0: senators in Washington. And when we have problems, you can go to Bill Hagerty. This is a brilliant, great man, and you're lucky to have him.
1: He also stumped her Senator Marsha Blackburn, who's running for governor in a race that's getting increasingly tight. At least four deaths are blamed on what was once Hurricane Isaias. It's now a post-tropical cyclone. It made landfall overnight along the Florida Panhandle, a Category 2 storm. Fox Weather's Brandi Campbell with more from Pensacola Beach, Florida.
2: Overnight in Pensacola Beach, we had a 102-mile-per-hour wind gust recorded here in Pensacola. And so now we're seeing some of the aftermath, the damage of those strong winds. So there are a lot of trees that are down. We still have a massive issue with power outages, not just here, but generally across the southeast. Over 750,000 customers still out of power. Pensacola stated that they did have to respond to a house that was on fire. Of course, there were some accidents they had to respond to. And then there's a lot of structural damage.
1: Thousands of National Guard members have been deployed across the region to help first responders. Authorities in Saudi Arabia say an American is among the 12 people who were killed in a missile strike on Riyadh International Airport. More than 300 people were wounded. Iran-backed Houthi rebels have been claiming responsibility for the attacks, which have also resulted in some airlines stopping service to the airport for the time being. America's listening to Fox News.
3: Federal newscast, the remains of hundreds of service members are coming home after decades in limbo. Federal News Network's Rachel Cohen has more.
4: The Pentagon says it has identified the remains of another 250 American service members who went missing in past conflicts. That includes nearly 200 troops from World War II, 51 from the Korean War, and one from the Vietnam War. Most served in the Army, plus about three dozen across the Navy, Marine Corps, and Air Force. Two federal civilians were also identified. It's a new record for the agency tasked with finding missing and imprisoned troops. Rachel Cohen, Federal News Network.
3: And the USS Abraham Lincoln is home. The aircraft carrier returned to San Diego on Thursday after nearly a year at sea. The Lincoln's roughly 5,000 crew members spent months in the Middle East supporting the U.S. war with Iran. Troops left last November and spent nearly 9 months on the ship before briefly docking in Thailand on the way back to the U.S. Find these stories and more at federalnewsnetwork.com. I'm Eric White.
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6: It is all tied up down in Dallas. The Red River rivalry, Oklahoma and top-ranked Texas all knotted up at 17. And Oklahoma currently driving with the ball deep into Texas territory there early in the fourth quarter. Another big matchup up in Eugene. Number 13, Oregon trailing number 21, UCLA 17-6 as the Bruins defense has forced six turnovers by the Ducks. Wayne Knight with both a rushing and receiving touchdown. Elsewhere in college football, Notre Dame 58-7 lead over Stanford. They're late in the fourth quarter. That game just about done. They're in the middle of the fourth quarter in Nashville. Number 9, Ole Miss on top of Vanderbilt 48-10. And number 22, Houston 38-9 lead against Kansas State. Maryland and number 5, Ohio State. It's the Buckeyes pulling away 31-16.
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0: motivation combo with extra determination. 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
1: 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I'm Staff Sergeant Maxine Bain. The month of October is dedicated to national awareness of domestic violence. Kathy Ann Robinson, the program manager for the Family Advocacy Program at U.S. Army Garrison Bavaria Army Community Service, spoke about the themes for October 2026.
2: This year's theme is an evergreen theme. It's What's Inside Matters and Pause. Often with domestic violence, the emotional regulation or lack of emotional regulation and lack of communication impacts their behavior.
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0: What Inside Matters focuses on victim awareness, importance of connecting to support systems, and it reminds us that no one should face domestic violence alone and that we have help among our team here for support services that are always available. And Pause is a call to action for those who may be concerned about our own potentially harmful behavior. It encourages individuals to take a moment to reflect, seek help, and seek change before harm is done.
1: For more information on U.S. Army Garrison Bavaria Army Community Service, visit home.army.mil/Bavaria. I'm Staff Sergeant Maxine Bain, AFM Bavaria Radio News.

0: Excuse me, sir.
1: Hi, officer. 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
0: Hey, sir.
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0: News, I'm Wayne Cabot. The U.S. today attacked a commercial cargo vessel in the Gulf of Oman. A statement from the Pentagon just now saying that the ship's crew ignored repeated warnings and tried to run the ongoing naval blockade against Iran. And it says the U.S. mission disabled the ship and did not harm the crew. A missile attack today on the international airport in Riyadh, killing 12 people, including an American. The Saudis blame Iran-backed Houthi rebels for the attack, the second in a week at that airport, the deadliest in any Arab Gulf country since the U.S. and Israel began the war in Iran in February. Secretary of State Marco Rubio tonight saying the attacks show a blatant disregard for innocent civilian life. President Trump says the war is sort of calming down, but says Iran will probably do a little bit extra before the election. After which, he says, gas prices will come down. And he teased his promise of $5,000 for every adult American if the Republicans win the midterm elections, telling a rally in Clarksville, Tennessee.
1: The Trump dividend, the $5,000, is approximately cost $1 trillion. But we have a record setting, as I said, $21 trillion that's being invested in our country.
0: That $21 trillion, he says, coming from foreign investments. Alerted by ShotSpotter, the microphone and AI gunshot detection system. The police in Erie, Pennsylvania, went to a house near the lake, and what they found inside haunts them. A man killed 7 relatives, a family friend, then himself. Chief Rick Laura says a pregnant woman and 2 children are among the victims.
2: I also want to clarify reports of gunfire during the police response. No gunshots were fired after officers arrived on scene. Sounds that may have been mistaken for gunfire came from flashbang devices and chemical munitions used by SWAT officers during the operation.
0: Police are going through victims' cell phones looking for clues. There is no known motive. 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
3: For today's federal newscast, the remains of hundreds of service members are coming home after decades in limbo. Federal News Network's Rachel Cohen has more.
4: The Pentagon says it has identified the remains of another 250 American service members who went missing in past conflicts. That includes nearly 200 troops from World War II, 51 from the Korean War, and 1 from the Vietnam War. Most served in the Army, plus about 36 across the Navy, Marine Corps, and Air Force. 2 federal civilians were also identified. It's a new record for the agency tasked with finding missing and imprisoned troops. Rachel Cohen, Federal News Network.
3: And the USS Abraham Lincoln is home. The aircraft carrier returned to San Diego on Thursday after nearly a year at sea. The Lincoln's roughly 5,000 crew members spent months in the Middle East supporting the U.S. war with Iran. Troops left last November and spent nearly 9 months on the ship before briefly docking in Thailand on the way back to the U.S. Find these stories and more at federalnewsnetwork.com. I'm Eric White.
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6: Final score in Dallas. The Red River rivalry living up to the hype as number one Texas playing Oklahoma at the Cotton Bowl. And it was all Longhorns for the first half. Arch Manning, though, 2 critical second half interceptions. One of them a pick six, the other coming with less than 20 seconds to go. That set up an Oklahoma game winning field goal, and the Sooners escaped 27-24. Number 13, Oregon. Number 21, UCLA. The Bruins hold off the Ducks 17-15. Touchdown by the Ducks with less than 2 minutes to go. Got them within 2, but the 2-point conversion was unsuccessful. Number 15, Tennessee gets by Arkansas 24-17 after the Razorbacks really made a strong go of it in the third quarter, but Tennessee does pull away. And Ohio State crushes Maryland, final score 48-16.

0: SWAT team, huddle up and get on all y'all. There's only one way we're going to end up victorious tonight.
1: That's right.
0: Now, we got to come together and figure out who's going to step up and lead this team to the promised land.
2: Yeah.
0: That's right. Someone who's got the courage to take charge and drive this team to victory and get everyone home safely at the end of the night.
2: Yeah.
0: That's right. I'm talking about the MVP, most valuable player, the designated driver.
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0: Not only are we successful at engaging the drone, but we can also now be cued to it to go out and find it further away from where we are.
1: AFN Bavaria Radio News. I'm Sergeant Michael Bradel. In order to continuously improve on tactics and training, units often participate in training exercises to make sure the tactics are effective against developing weapons. Recently, soldiers of the 12th Combat Aviation Brigade participated in Operation Skyfall 2 in the Grafenwehr training area. Chief Warrant Officer 4, Cody Schoonover, the master gunner for 2159 Attack Battalion, 12th Combat Aviation Brigade, spoke about the purpose of Skyfall 2.
0: Skyfall 2 is how do we find and fix the drone, get queuing to it potentially, and go get it, whether that's data or digitally or voice, and to build the kill chain and also the distance away from the initial notification to me going out there to find the drone to destroy it.
1: Schoonover also spoke about his favorite part of the exercise.
0: I enjoy the end state of all that once it comes onto the range and we tally target and then we are engaging. That's my favorite part, is pulling the triggers.
1: Chief Warrant Officer 4, Jared Walter, the standardization officer for 2159 Attack Battalion 12th Cab, spoke about advances in combat techniques.
2: We've moved on towards large-scale combat operations, and that affects how we employ our aircraft, especially the Apache. So Skyfall 1, we validated that the Apache, when a drone gets inside of its zone of influence, it can affect it. So that was successful. So Skyfall 2 is how do we get a drone inside the zone of influence of an Apache so it can affect that drone.
1: For more information on the 12th Combat Aviation Brigade, visit www.12cab.army.mil. I'm Sergeant Michael Bradel, AFN Bavaria, Radio News.

0: Now it's time for a consumer awareness tip courtesy of the Wizard of Oz.
1: Seriously?
0: Hey, sometimes people forget they're not in Kansas anymore, especially when entering into certain types of contracts.
1: And
0: sometimes procedures for terminating contracts can be different than back home. And if you didn't read that part of your contract, you could be in for a rude awakening at PCS time.
1: So, are you a good witch or a bad witch?
0: Haha, at least I have a brain so I can read my contracts. Is that straw coming out of your sleeve?
2: Visit the Hohenfels Library, Building 49 on Camp Neinhof, from 12:30 p.m. to 2 p.m. for Stitches and Stories. It's a relaxing afternoon of crafting, either with one of your own craft projects or one from the library. 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

0: Dog Buddy was back out on the campaign trail. I'm Daria Albinger, Fox News. President Trump telling Republican voters to pretend he's on the ballot this November. And this week, he campaigned like he is. He stopped today in Tennessee to stump for a few candidates, including Senator Bill Hagerty, who's seeking re-election.
1: Senators, there's some respected, some not respected, some okay. He's one of the most respected senators in Washington, and when we have problems, you can go to Bill Hagerty. This is a brilliant, great man, and you're lucky to have him.
0: He was also there to back Senator Marsha Blackburn, who's running for governor. Her Democratic opponent has been rising recently in some polls. Well, what is now post-tropical cyclone Isaias made landfall overnight along the Florida Panhandle. It's a Category 2 hurricane. At least 4 deaths in several states are blamed on the storm. 2 of those deaths are in Florida. Here's Fox Weather's Brandi Campbell in Pensacola Beach.
2: Overnight in Pensacola Beach, we had a 102-mile-per-hour wind gust recorded here in Pensacola. And so now we're seeing some of the aftermath, the damage of those strong winds. So there are a lot of trees that are down. We still have a massive issue with power outages, not just here, but generally across the southeast. Over 750,000 customers still out of power. Pensacola stated that they did have to respond to a house that was on fire. Of course, there were some accidents they had to respond to. And then there's a lot of structural damage.
0: The governor declaring a state of emergency in Florida. Saudi authorities say an American is among the 12 people who were killed in a missile strike on Riyadh International Airport. More than 300 people were wounded. Iran-backed Houthi rebels have claimed responsibility for this in a series of attacks in recent days. 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
3: Federal newscast, the remains of hundreds of service members are coming home after decades in limbo. Federal News Network's Rachel Cohen has more.
4: The Pentagon says it has identified the remains of another 250 American service members who went missing in past conflicts. That includes nearly 200 troops from World War II, 51 from the Korean War, and 1 from the Vietnam War. Most served in the Army, plus about 36 across the Navy, Marine Corps, and Air Force. 2 federal civilians were also identified. It's a new record for the agency tasked with finding missing and imprisoned troops. Rachel Cohen, Federal News Network.
3: And the USS Abraham Lincoln is home. The aircraft carrier returned to San Diego on Thursday after nearly a year at sea. The Lincoln's roughly 5,000 crew members spent months in the Middle East supporting the U.S. war with Iran. Troops left last November and spent nearly 9 months on the ship before briefly docking in Thailand on the way back to the U.S. Find these stories and more at federalnewsnetwork.com. I'm Eric White.
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6: A top 10 matchup in college football tonight at Windy, Alabama. Georgia in the lead, 3-0 over Bama early second quarter. Ending the first half, Kentucky has scored from the 1 yard line. Final play of the half to go up 20-17 on 10th ranked LSU. That TD is under review. USC is tied mid second quarter at Penn State 14-14. 12th ranked Utah 14-0 over Kansas in the final minute of the first half. Kansas is driving. In Dallas, Oklahoma beat number one Texas 27-24 on a 47-yard field goal on the final play. Arch Manning, 3 touchdown passes, 2 costly interceptions. 7th-ranked Indiana won at Nebraska 20-17. UCLA, a winner at Oregon. Tennessee edged Arkansas. South Carolina won at Florida. And it's game 5 of the AL Division Series tonight. White Sox scoreless at Cleveland, bottom of the 3rd inning.
7: Turn it up. Hit after hit, day after day.

Vegas, yes, and you wait, it's in my past.

0: Is everything okay?
1: Yeah, I just had a crazy dream about the recycling.
0: The recycling? Isn't the pickup tomorrow?
1: Yes, it's tomorrow. I don't know if we sorted everything right.
0: Well, before the next pickup date, we'll call the DPW and ask them for a recycling guide so we can be sure. Go back to sleep. You have work tomorrow.
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0: AFN Bavaria Radio News. I'm Sergeant Michael Bradle. Soldiers who want to excel in their fields have many options to expand their careers. Among the choices is the option to transfer into special operations. The training and testing requirements, including its fitness test, are intense. Recently, soldiers took part in a special operations PT test in Tower Barracks, Germany. Master Sergeant Mohammed Kaba, a Special Operations Station Commander for Rose Barracks and Tower Barracks, spoke about how Special Forces impacts a soldier's career.
1: You know, it's pretty much distinguishing yourself from others, you know, separating yourself, setting yourself apart. You come to Special Operations, you can do some cool stuff, you know, do what average soldiers don't necessarily do or think of doing. So you get some specific benefit that we like to detail in whatever we do with people when we come to briefings and interviews or events. But being Special Operations is kind of setting yourself apart from your peers.
0: Kaba also gave advice to soldiers interested in selection for Special Operations.
1: Come do it. We're here for you. You come try. If you succeed, okay. If you don't make it the first time, it's not like necessarily the end of the road. We can get you back over there when you're ready or when you fix your shortfalls. So we get you back there. You take it and you get it.
0: For more information on U.S. Army Special Operations recruiting, visit goarmysof.army.mil or attend the weekly briefing. I'm Sergeant Michael Bradle, AFN Bavaria Radio News.
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0: see that?
1: What?
0: Amy, she's getting bullied over there.
1: So what should we do?
0: Well, bullying stops when bystanders get involved. We should do something.
1: Yeah, we'll create a diversion. We could pretend that Amy got a call from American Idol, and she has to perform and practice and fly to the U.S. and get a big recording contract and make $1 million.
0: Or we say she's late for an appointment and has to leave right now.
1: Yeah, boring, but that will work too.
0: One key to stop bullying. Bullying stops when bystanders get involved.
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1: From ABC News, I'm Wayne Cabot. It is the deadliest attack in an Arab Gulf country since the Iran war, a missile attack on the international airport in Saudi Arabia. 12 people killed, including an American. The U.S. blames Iran-backed Houthis. President Trump said that Iran will probably do a little bit extra before the U.S. election and justify the war as necessary to prevent a nuclear Iran.
2: We can leave right now, but we have to guarantee that they can't have it in the future, and we'll get that.
1: ABC's Chuck Stevenson says that attack in Riyadh is pointing to a widening war. Saturday's attack coming
3: just 2 days after 3 Saudi citizens, including a pilot, were killed at the airport in Riyadh. Canada's embassy in a statement warned of ongoing military activity. Attacks increased after a Saudi-led coalition launched a major military offensive against Iran-backed Houthi rebels in neighboring Yemen.
1: Global shipping remains dangerous. This weekend, the U.S. attacked and disabled a commercial cargo vessel in the Gulf of Oman, which the Pentagon says tried to run America's naval blockade against Iran. President Trump telling a rally in Tennessee, gas prices will come down after the election. And he renewed his promise of $5,000 for every adult American if the Republicans win both houses of Congress. He says the money will be offset by foreign investments.
2: The Trump dividend, the $5,000, is approximately cost $1 trillion, but we have a record setting, as I said, $21 trillion that's being invested in our country.
1: It may take a while for power crews in Alabama and Florida to patch up and for folks to clean up from a hurricane that left this flower shop owner in Panama City Beach wilted.
4: Definitely, you know, takes a toll on you. You know, we work so hard to get everything working, you know, perfectly and get everything in good running order. And then just to come and see it all just mingled and shattered is a little bit depressing.
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5: This is your News in One. Reporting for AFN Europe, I'm Navy Petty Officer Second Class Jordan Brown. Gone, but never forgotten. Three World War II veterans met with King Philippe of Belgium and U.S. Ambassador to Belgium Bill White at the Henri Chapelle American Cemetery for a memorial service. Frank Stellar, Truman Christian, and Russell Stadazon stood alongside King Philippe and other distinguished guests during a wreath-laying ceremony, honoring the nearly 8,000 fallen service members buried in the cemetery. King Philippe addressed the veterans directly, expressing his appreciation for their attendance while remembering those who made the ultimate sacrifice.
6: We are deeply moved by your willingness to join us today. Your presence sends us a clear message. The history forged by all these heroes must remain alive and etched in our memories.
5: The crew visited the grave sites of their fallen comrades, commemorating a legacy of courage that continues to unite the U.S. and Belgium today. That was your News in One. I'm Navy Petty Officer Second Class Jordan Brown.
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8: The Chicago White Sox have finally broken up the no-hit bid at Cleveland. Guardians lead Game 5 at the AL Division Series. 2-0, two outs, top of the sixth. Gavin Williams has 12 strikeouts, one walk, and now one hit allowed as the Cleveland starter. Tonight's winner goes to Tampa Bay to start the ALCS. Jose Ramirez, a two-run homer in the fourth for the only scoring. Coming up in the NLCS, a Game 1 on Fox TV Sunday night with the Dodgers at Milwaukee. To college football, and Kentucky at home is leading 21-20 now against 10th-ranked LSU. About 2 minutes to go in the third quarter. Alabama at home in the slop and very windy there after the storm went through. Bama leads at halftime against number 2 Georgia 14-10 thanks to a touchdown on the final play of the first half. Penn State at home has taken the lead on USC 20-17 early third.
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0: Here's a pop quiz. If you're traveling in a foreign country, let's say the Czech Republic, can you rely on your military ID card as a form of identification? If you answered yes, then this commercial might have saved you up to 75 euro. Your military ID is not a travel document. If you're caught without a passport and identification for your kids, you can face UCMJ or be fined up to 75 euro. That's a lot of money for a day trip across the border.
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1: AFM Bavaria, Radio News. I'm Staff Sergeant Maxine Bean. The month of October is dedicated to national awareness of domestic violence. Kathy Ann Robinson, the program manager for the Family Advocacy Program at U.S. Army Garrison Bavaria Army Community Service, spoke about the themes for October 2026.
2: This year's theme is an evergreen theme. It's What's Inside Matters and Pause. Often with domestic violence, the emotional regulation or lack of emotional regulation and lack of communication impacts their behavior.
1: Robinson also spoke about classes offered by USAG Bavaria, ACS, and the Family Advocacy Program.
2: We have classes, life skill classes, to help soldiers and their family work with the emotional deregulation and help them identify why that emotional spike is causing abuse.
1: Colonel Derek Druin, commander of U.S. Army Garrison Bavaria, spoke more about each theme for this year.
0: So What Inside Matters focuses on victim awareness, importance of connecting to support systems, and it reminds us that no one should face domestic violence alone and that we have help among our team here for support services that are always available. And Pause is a call to action for those who may be concerned about our own potentially harmful behavior. It encourages individuals to take a moment to reflect, seek help, and seek change before harm is done.
1: For more information on U.S. Army Garrison Bavaria Army Community Service, visit home.army.mil/Bavaria. I'm Staff Sergeant Maxine Bain, AFM Bavaria Radio News.

0: That was some party last night.
1: It sure was. The best part was when Specialist Jones tried to break through his door.
0: Yeah, that was priceless. Well, there goes all the trash.
1: Hey, there are a lot of recyclables in there. Shouldn't we sort them?
0: I don't see why. Nobody else in the barracks does.
1: Well, it's German law, and if we lived off post, we would get fined for not...
0: Okay, we'll sort it out, but how do you know what goes where?
2: If you have questions about recycling, contact your garrison's Directorate of Public Works.
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0: Tennessee. I'm Deborah Valentine, Fox News. President Trump rallying supporters in Clarksville, Tennessee, Saturday as the GOP attempts to retain majority control of Congress. Touting the campaign of Republican gubernatorial candidate Marsha Blackburn.
1: Marsha's going to win. You better win, Marsha. She took a little risk. She decided to leave the Senate, but she's great. She's going to win.
0: Republican Governor Billy is term limited. Blackburn's Democratic opponent, Jerry Green, has recently been rising in some polls. President Trump in Clarksville also in support of Senator Bill Hagerty, who is seeking re-election. Four deaths are blamed on Isaias. Two in Florida, two in Alabama. Fox's Max Gordon reports from Fort Walton Beach, Florida.
2: Last night, the winds were intense, making this storm made landfall with sustained winds of about 105 miles per hour. That, combined with those intense rains, we had in some places 4 to 7 inches of rain. It soaked the ground, and it was just too much for this tree right here. Toppling trees proved to be deadly in this storm. At least four people have died due to Hurricane Isaias, and some of those deaths are attributed to falling trees. But the power outages really remain the most significant issue at this point. Hundreds of thousands of customers still without power. Luckily, we've got thousands of linemen on the ground here in Florida.
0: Isaias has moved inland over the southeast and has weakened to a post-tropical cyclone after making landfall near Destin, Florida Friday evening. The center of the storm is tracking north-northeast. Simon is expected to make landfall Sunday as a Category 4 hurricane, packing 150-mile-per-hour winds. The National Hurricane Center says Simon is expected to make landfall near just inland of Mexico's west-central coast Sunday. The hurricane could bring as much as 30 inches of rainfall. 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
3: Federal newscast, the remains of hundreds of service members are coming home after decades in limbo. Federal News Network's Rachel Cohen has more.
4: The Pentagon says it has identified the remains of another 250 American service members who went missing in past conflicts. That includes nearly 200 troops from World War II, 51 from the Korean War, and one from the Vietnam War. Most served in the Army, plus about three dozen across the Navy, Marine Corps, and Air Force. Two federal civilians were also identified. It's a new record for the agency tasked with finding missing and imprisoned troops. Rachel Cohen, Federal News Network.
3: And the USS Abraham Lincoln is home. The aircraft carrier returned to San Diego on Thursday after nearly a year at sea. The Lincoln's roughly 5,000 crew members spent months in the Middle East supporting the U.S. war with Iran. Troops left last November and spent nearly 9 months on the ship before briefly docking in Thailand on the way back to the U.S. Find these stories and more at federalnewsnetwork.com. I'm Eric White.
5: From the Fox Sports studios in Los Angeles, here's Steve DeSager.
6: Kentucky at home has just kicked a tying field goal. It's 27-all against 10th-ranked LSU in the final seconds of regulation. Mid-fourth quarter in a top-10 matchup, Georgia is tied at Alabama 17-all. USC leads with 6 minutes left at Penn State 31-23. And at 12th-ranked Utah, late third quarter, Utes ahead of Kansas 27-17. In Dallas, Oklahoma beat number one Texas 27-24 on a 47-yard field goal on the final play. Easy wins in the top 10 for Notre Dame, Ohio State, and Mississippi. Number 7, Indiana won at Nebraska 20-17. UCLA upset Oregon 17-15. Tennessee scored late for a victory at Arkansas 24-17. In Game 5 of the AL Division Series, top of the ninth, Cleveland leading the White Sox 2-0. Just three hits for Chicago. Winner goes to Tampa Bay.
5: This is

0: Ouch.
1: 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Loser. One of them, aren't you?
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2: Bullying stops when bystanders get involved.
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0: What? Sure.
2: Amy, you know Brian?
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0: Yeah, thanks for getting me out of that.
2: 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Another key to stop bullying.
5: Bullying stops when bystanders get involved.
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0: Not only are we successful at engaging the drone, but we can also now be cued to it to go out and find it further away from where we are.
1: AFN Bavaria Radio News. I'm Sergeant Michael Bradel. In order to continuously improve on tactics and training, units often participate in training exercises to make sure the tactics are effective against developing weapons. Recently, soldiers of the 12th Combat Aviation Brigade participated in Operation Skyfall 2 in the Graffenveer training area. Chief Warrant Officer 4, Cody Schoonover, the master gunner for 2159 Attack Battalion, 12th Combat Aviation Brigade, spoke about the purpose of Skyfall 2.
0: Skyfall 2 is how do we find and fix the drone, get queuing to it potentially, and go get it, whether that's data or digitally or voice, and to build the kill chain and also the distance away from the initial notification to me going out there to find the drone to destroy it.
1: Schoonover also spoke about his favorite part of the exercise.
0: I enjoy the end state of all that once it comes onto the range and we've tally target and then we are engaging. That's my favorite part, is pulling the triggers.
1: Chief Warrant Officer 4, Jared Walter, the standardization officer for 2159 Attack Battalion 12th Cab, spoke about advances in combat techniques.
2: We've moved on towards large-scale combat operations, and that affects how we employ our aircraft, especially the Apache. So Skyfall 1, we validated that the Apache, when a drone gets inside of its zone of influence, it can affect it. So that was successful. So Skyfall 2 is how do we get a drone inside the zone of influence of an Apache so it can affect that drone.
1: For more information on the 12th Combat Aviation Brigade, visit www.12cab.army.mil. I'm Sergeant Michael Bradel, AFN Bavaria, Radio News.

0: next time you come over to play the game with me, I actually know what you're doing.
1: It's not my fault you made us play in a ranked lobby, bruv. I told you, I don't play aggressive like you. But whatever, bruv. I'll see you tomorrow.
0: Wait, why don't you give me your keys? You're too drunk to drive.
1: I didn't bring my car. I brought my scooter. Plus, my place is only a few blocks down that way. I'll be okay.
0: Whatever, dude. Just be careful out there, okay?
2: Hey, stop the scooter.
3: Don't get behind the wheel when you're drunk, even if it's a scooter. If it has a wheel, the consequences are real.
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0: ABC News. I'm Wayne Cabot. It is the deadliest attack in an Arab Gulf country since the Iran war, a missile attack on the international airport in Saudi Arabia. 12 people killed, including an American. The U.S. blames Iran-backed Houthis. President Trump said that Iran will probably do a little bit extra before the U.S. election and justify the war as necessary to prevent a nuclear Iran.
1: We can leave right now, but we have to guarantee that they can't have it in the future, and we'll get that.
0: ABC's Chuck Siebertson says that attack in Riyadh is pointing to a widening war. Saturday's attack coming
2: just 2 days after 3 Saudi citizens, including a pilot, were killed at the airport in Riyadh. Canada's embassy in a statement warned of ongoing military activity. Attacks increased after a Saudi-led coalition launched a major military offensive against Iran-backed Houthi rebels in neighboring Yemen.
0: Global shipping remains dangerous. This weekend, the U.S. attacked and disabled a commercial cargo vessel in the Gulf of Oman, which the Pentagon says tried to run America's naval blockade against Iran. President Trump telling a rally in Tennessee, gas prices will come down after the election. And he renewed his promise of $5,000 for every adult American if the Republicans win both houses of Congress. He says the money will be offset by foreign investments.
1: The Trump dividend, $5,000, is approximately cost $1 trillion. But we have a record setting, as I said, $21 trillion that's being invested in our country.
0: It may take a while for power crews in Alabama and Florida to patch up and for folks to clean up from a hurricane that left this flower shop owner in Panama City Beach wilted.
3: Definitely, you know, takes a toll on you. You know, we work so hard to get everything working, you know, perfectly and get everything in good running order. And then just to come and see it all just mangled and shattered is a little bit depressing.
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4: Federal newscast. The remains of hundreds of service members are coming home after decades in limbo. Federal News Network's Rachel Cohen has more.
5: The Pentagon says it has identified the remains of another 250 American service members who went missing in past conflicts. That includes nearly 200 troops from World War II, 51 from the Korean War, and one from the Vietnam War. Most served in the Army, plus about three dozen across the Navy, Marine Corps, and Air Force. Two federal civilians were also identified. It's a new record for the agency tasked with finding missing and imprisoned troops. Rachel Cohen, Federal News Network.
4: And the USS Abraham Lincoln is home. The aircraft carrier returned to San Diego on Thursday after nearly a year at sea. The Lincoln's roughly 5,000 crew members spent months in the Middle East supporting the U.S. war with Iran. Troops left last November and spent nearly 9 months on the ship before briefly docking in Thailand on the way back to the U.S. Find these stories and more at federalnewsnetwork.com. I'm Eric White.
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7: The Cleveland Guardians shut out the White Sox 2-0 Saturday night to take Game 5 of the AL Division Series and advance to Tampa Bay to start an ALCS on Monday. Jose Ramirez hit a two-run homer in the fourth inning. The White Sox struck out 21 times, a playoff record and a record for any nine-inning game. The NLCS starts Sunday night on Fox TV, Dodgers at Milwaukee. U.S. Women's Soccer lost to number one-ranked Spain 2-0 in Washington, D.C., and in Major League Soccer, Miami shut out D.C. United 4-0. Lionel Messi, two goals. To college football in Dallas, Oklahoma upset number one Texas 27-24 on a 47-yard field goal on the final play. Then number two Georgia was a winner at number six Alabama 20-17. Seventh-ranked Indiana won at Nebraska 20-17. And Kentucky in overtime beat 10th-ranked LSU 35-34.
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0: and Bavaria Radio News. I'm Sergeant Michael Bradle. Soldiers who want to excel in their fields have many options to expand their careers. Among the choices is the option to transfer into special operations. The training and testing requirements, including its fitness test, are intense. Recently, soldiers took part in a special operations PT test in Tower Barracks, Germany. Master Sergeant Mohammed Kaba, a special operations station commander for Rose Barracks and Tower Barracks, spoke about how special forces impacts a soldier's career.
1: You know, it's pretty much distinguishing yourself from others, you know, separating yourself, setting yourself apart. You come to special operations, you can do some cool stuff, you know, do what average soldiers don't necessarily do or think of doing. So you get some specific benefit that we like to detail in whatever we do with people when we come to briefings and interviews or events. But being special operations is kind of setting yourself apart from your peers.
0: Kaba also gave advice to soldiers interested in selection for special operations.
1: Come do it. We're here for you. You come try. If you succeed, okay. If you don't make it the first time, it's not like necessarily the end of the road. We can get you back over there when you're ready or when you fix your shortfalls. So we get you back there. You take it and you get it.
0: For more information on U.S. Army Special Operations recruiting, visit goarmysof.army.mil or attend the weekly briefing. I'm Sergeant Michael Bradle, AFN Bavaria Radio News.

0: Hey, John, I've heard a lot about bullying recently, and I know bullying stops when bystanders get involved, but what else can we do to stop bullying?
1: Report it.
0: Report it?
1: That's right, report it. Find an adult you trust and tell them what you saw, or what you heard, or what you're worried about.
0: Does that really work?
1: It sure does. Of course the bullies don't like it, because telling an adult that you trust gets them to stop bullying. Remember,
0: if you are the target of a bully,
1: or you see or hear about a bully,
0: tell an adult you trust.
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0: President Trump in Tennessee. I'm Deborah Valentine, Fox News. President Trump rallying in Clarksville, Tennessee, Saturday in support of Republican candidates ahead of the November midterms. The president spoke to reporters after landing at Joint Base Andrews, returning to Washington, D.C., telling them he was happy with the event.
1: We're going to have a great new senator. He'll continue. He's been great. Bill Hagerty. We'll have a brand new governor, and she's going to do good, you know, very well. Congressmen were there, and women, and I think it was a great success.
0: Tennessee is considered a Republican stronghold. The president touting the campaign of Republican gubernatorial candidate Marsha Blackburn, who faces Democratic opponent Jerry Green. President Trump also campaigning for incumbent Senator Bill Hagerty. At least four deaths blamed on now post-tropical storm Isaias, now over northern Alabama, heading north-northeast. Nearly 500,000 Floridians and Alabamans remain without power, with Georgia also impacted. Isolated tornadoes are a possibility for the Piedmont Triad in north-central North Carolina. Florida Power and Light spokesperson Cameron Eppinger spoke exclusively to Fox Weather's Katie Byrne.
2: We have a massive restoration effort that's underway. We're talking more than 16,000 brave men and women who are working around the clock to get the lights back on for our customers.
0: Former Hurricane Rachel is also affecting the southwestern U.S. Fox's Chanley Painter.
3: Rachel is taking aim at western Mexico. It's expected to make land just south of California. Its remnants will bring heavy rain, strong winds, and flooding to several states, including Southern California, Arizona, Nevada, and Utah.
0: Simon's expected to hit Mexico Sunday. 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
6: The Cleveland Guardians shut out the White Sox 2-0 Saturday night to take Game 5 of the AL Division Series and advance to Tampa Bay to start an ALCS on Monday. Jose Ramirez hit a two-run homer in the fourth inning. The White Sox struck out 21 times, a playoff record and a record for any nine-inning game. The NLCS starts Sunday night on Fox TV, Dodgers at Milwaukee. U.S. Women's Soccer lost to number one-ranked Spain 2-0 in Washington, D.C., and in Major League Soccer, Miami shut out D.C. United 4-0. Lionel Messi, two goals. To college football in Dallas, Oklahoma upset number one Texas 27-24 on a 47-yard field goal on the final play. Then number two Georgia was a winner at number six Alabama 20-17. Seventh-ranked Indiana won at Nebraska 20-17. And Kentucky in overtime beat 10th-ranked LSU 35-34.

0: So you start having a few drinks in a party. 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
1: 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Numbers can't hurt.
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1: 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I'm Staff Sergeant Maxine Bean. The month of October is dedicated to national awareness of domestic violence. Kathy Ann Robinson, the program manager for the Family Advocacy Program at U.S. Army Garrison Bavaria Army Community Service, spoke about the themes for October 2026.
2: This year's theme is an evergreen theme. It's What's Inside Matters and Pause. Often with domestic violence, the emotional regulation or lack of emotional regulation and lack of communication impacts their behavior.
1: Robinson also spoke about classes offered by USAG Bavaria, ACS, and the Family Advocacy Program.
2: We have classes, life skill classes, to help soldiers and their family work with the emotional deregulation and help them identify why that emotional spike is causing abuse.
1: Colonel Derek Druin, commander of U.S. Army Garrison Bavaria, spoke more about each theme for this year.
0: What Inside Matters focuses on victim awareness, importance of connecting to support systems, and it reminds us that no one should face domestic violence alone and that we have help among our team here for support services that are always available. And Pause is a call to action for those who may be concerned about our own potentially harmful behavior. It encourages individuals to take a moment to reflect, seek help, and seek change before harm is done.
1: For more information on U.S. Army Garrison Bavaria Army Community Service, visit home.army.mil/Bavaria. I'm Staff Sergeant Maxine Bain, AFM Bavaria Radio News.

0: I'm writing a paper, and I'm really struggling with it.
1: 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It's open to anyone and is virtual.
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6: Whether it's sunrise in Germany or

about a conservative regular girl that still can beat a girl as don't need your psychic can reach a zodiac sign. It must be a Gemini moon, cause we about to go half. Mistakenly, nobody been in their bag, but how many bodies done been in her bag?

0: first attack in an Arab Gulf country since the Iran war, a missile attack on the international airport in Saudi Arabia. 12 people killed, including an American. The U.S. blames Iran-backed Houthis. President Trump said that Iran will probably do a little bit extra before the U.S. election and justify the war as necessary to prevent a nuclear Iran.
1: We can leave right now, but we have to guarantee that they can't have it in the future, and we'll get that.
0: ABC's Chuck Sievertson says that attack in Riyadh is pointing to a widening war. Saturday's attack coming
2: just 2 days after 3 Saudi citizens, including a pilot, were killed at the airport in Riyadh. Canada's embassy in a statement warned of ongoing military activity. Attacks increased after a Saudi-led coalition launched a major military offensive against Iran-backed Houthi rebels in neighboring Yemen.
0: Global shipping remains dangerous. This weekend, the U.S. attacked and disabled a commercial cargo vessel in the Gulf of Oman, which the Pentagon says tried to run America's naval blockade against Iran. President Trump telling a rally in Tennessee, gas prices will come down after the election. And he renewed his promise of $5,000 for every adult American if the Republicans win both houses of Congress. He says the money will be offset by foreign investments.
1: The Trump dividend, the $5,000, is approximately cost $1 trillion. But we have a record setting, as I said, $21 trillion that's being invested in our country.
0: It may take a while for power crews in Alabama and Florida to patch up and for folks to clean up from a hurricane that left this flower shop owner in Panama City Beach wilted.
3: Definitely, you know, takes a toll on you. You know, we work so hard to get everything working, you know, perfectly and get everything in good running order. And then just to come and see it all just mangled and shattered is a little bit depressing.
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4: This is your News in One. Reporting for AFN Europe, I'm Navy Petty Officer Second Class Jordan Brown. Gone, but never forgotten. 3 World War II veterans met with King Philippe of Belgium and U.S. Ambassador to Belgium Bill White at the Henri Chapelle American Cemetery for a memorial service. Frank Stellar, Truman Christian, and Russell Satizon stood alongside King Philippe and other distinguished guests during a wreath-laying ceremony, honoring the nearly 8,000 fallen service members buried in the cemetery. King Philippe addressed the veterans directly, expressing his appreciation for their attendance while remembering those who made the ultimate sacrifice.
5: We are deeply moved by your willingness to join us today. Your presence sends us a clear message. The history forged by all these heroes must remain alive and etched in our memories.
4: The crew visited the grave sites of their fallen comrades, commemorating a legacy of courage that continues to unite the U.S. and Belgium today. That was your News in One. I'm Navy Petty Officer Second Class Jordan Brown.
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7: The Cleveland Guardians shut out the White Sox 2-0 Saturday night to take Game 5 of the AL Division Series and advance to Tampa Bay to start an ALCS on Monday. Jose Ramirez hit a two-run homer in the fourth inning. The White Sox struck out 21 times, a playoff record and a record for any nine-inning game. The NLCS starts Sunday night on Fox TV, Dodgers at Milwaukee. U.S. Women's Soccer lost to number one-ranked Spain 2-0 in Washington, D.C., and in Major League Soccer, Miami shut out D.C. United 4-0. Lionel Messi, 2 goals. To college football in Dallas, Oklahoma upset number one Texas 27-24 on a 47-yard field goal on the final play. Then number two Georgia was a winner at number six Alabama 20-17. Seventh-ranked Indiana won at Nebraska 20-17. And Kentucky in overtime beat 10th-ranked LSU 35-34.
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0: 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Head to the Fieldhouse on Tower Barracks for an evening of hard-hitting boxing, food and drinks, music from a live DJ, intermission entertainment, and even a Halloween costume contest. Doors open at 4 p.m. with the first bout starting at 5. Stay for the Halloween fun at the USAG Bavaria Halloween Invitational Boxing Championship. For more information, head to the Grafenwehr MWR website.
1: This school year by embracing the science of reading. This approach is grounded in decades of research showing how children actually learn to read by building strong connections between sounds, letters, and meaning. We're ensuring that every student has what it takes to read proficiently and effectively. Because reading doesn't happen by chance, it happens by design. And when we get the science right, every child gets the future they deserve.
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0: Not only are we successful at engaging the drone, but we can also now be cued to it to go out and find it further away from where we are.
1: AFN Bavaria Radio News. I'm Sergeant Michael Bradle. In order to continuously improve on tactics and training, units often participate in training exercises to make sure the tactics are effective against developing weapons. Recently, soldiers of the 12th Combat Aviation Brigade participated in Operation Skyfall 2 in the Grafenwehr training area. Chief Warrant Officer 4, Cody Schoonover, the master gunner for 2159 Attack Battalion, 12th Combat Aviation Brigade, spoke about the purpose of Skyfall 2.
0: Skyfall 2 is how do we find and fix the drone, get queuing to it potentially, and go get it, whether that's data or digitally or voice, and to build the kill chain and also the distance away from the initial notification to destroy it.
1: Schoonover also spoke about his favorite part of the exercise.
0: I enjoy the end state of all that once it comes onto the range and we tally target and then we are engaging. That's my favorite part, is pulling the triggers.
1: Chief Warrant Officer 4, Jared Walter, the standardization officer for 2159 Attack Battalion 12th Cab, spoke about advances in combat techniques.
2: We've moved on towards large-scale combat operations, and that affects how we employ our aircraft, especially the Apache. So Skyfall 1, we validated that the Apache, when a drone gets inside of its zone of influence, it can affect it. So that was successful. So Skyfall 2 is how do we get a drone inside the zone of influence of an Apache so it can affect that drone.
1: For more information on the 12th Combat Aviation Brigade, visit www.12cab.army.mil. I'm Sergeant Michael Bradle, AFN Bavaria Radio News.

0: What does your mind sound like when you have internal conflict?
1: You underestimate the power of failure. I find your lack of preparation disturbing.
2: I am ready, and I will succeed.
1: Your feelings betray you. Failure is your destiny.
2: These aren't the thoughts I'm looking for. I'll be more successful than your doubts can possibly imagine.
0: Control runaway thoughts with real-time resilience. 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

0: Eagle. Attack in Saudi Arabia. I'm Deborah Valentine, Fox News. The latest attack on the international airport in Saudi Arabia's capital of Riyadh killed 12 people, including an American. Over 300 others were injured. Reporters asked President Trump if the U.S. will get involved.
1: We may. We'll look at it.
2: How soon?
1: We just found out about the recent attack, so we'll make a decision. We move very quickly.
0: A Saudi-led coalition blamed Iran-backed Houthi rebels in neighboring Yemen. Four deaths are blamed on now post-tropical storm Isaias, now over northern Alabama, heading north-northeast. Nearly 500,000 Floridians and Alabamans remain without power, with Georgia also impacted. Fox's Sarah Allegre reports from Atlanta.
3: A lot of these roads closing down, and then Georgia Department of Transportation coming in, working to restore that. The Georgia Department of Transportation working fast to make that rain subside, or that water subside, working fast to drain it. So definitely some good news to report, and this is just one example of the damage that we're seeing across this state. Those down tree limbs, down power lines too, moving forward across the region, getting very dangerously close to homes. We've seen it in Troop, DeKalb counties, just some examples. Massive trees though getting very close, damaging garages too, some others just kind of falling just feet away. And so families that we've been talking to just tell us, you know, it's a very close call for them.
0: Hundreds of thousands remain without power. Florida's Division of Emergency Management Executive Director is Jack Perdue.
4: We mobilized over 16,000 linemen, and they are hard at work right now getting power restored.
0: Isolated tornadoes are a possibility for the Piedmont Triad in north-central North Carolina. Former Hurricane Rachel is also affecting the southwestern U.S. and a portion of Mexico. Simon is expected to make landfall today along Mexico's western coast as a Category 4 hurricane. 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
5: Federal newscast, the remains of hundreds of service members are coming home after decades in limbo. Federal News Network's Rachel Cohen has more.
6: The Pentagon says it has identified the remains of another 250 American service members who went missing in past conflicts. That includes nearly 200 troops from World War II, 51 from the Korean War, and one from the Vietnam War. Most served in the Army, plus about three dozen across the Navy, Marine Corps, and Air Force. Two federal civilians were also identified. It's a new record for the agency tasked with finding missing and imprisoned troops. Rachel Cohen, Federal News Network.
5: And the USS Abraham Lincoln is home. The aircraft carrier returned to San Diego on Thursday after nearly a year at sea. The Lincoln's roughly 5,000 crew members spent months in the Middle East supporting the U.S. war with Iran. Troops left last November and spent nearly 9 months on the ship before briefly docking in Thailand on the way back to the U.S. Find these stories and more at federalnewsnetwork.com. I'm Eric White.
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8: The Cleveland Guardians shut out the White Sox 2-0 Saturday night to take Game 5 of the AL Division Series and advance to Tampa Bay to start an ALCS on Monday. Jose Ramirez hit a two-run homer in the fourth inning. The White Sox struck out 21 times, a playoff record and a record for any nine-inning game. The NLCS starts Sunday night on Fox TV, Dodgers at Milwaukee. U.S. Women's Soccer lost to number one-ranked Spain 2-0 in Washington, D.C., and in Major League Soccer, Miami shut out D.C. United 4-0. Lionel Messi, two goals. To college football in Dallas, Oklahoma upset number one Texas 27-24 on a 47-yard field goal on the final play. Then number two Georgia was a winner at number six Alabama 20-17. Seventh-ranked Indiana won at Nebraska 20-17. And Kentucky in overtime beat 10th-ranked LSU 35-34.
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0: 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In through your nose. Good. Now, out through your mouth.
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0: and Bavaria Radio News. I'm Sergeant Michael Bradle. Soldiers who want to excel in their fields have many options to expand their careers. Among the choices is the option to transfer into special operations. The training and testing requirements, including its fitness test, are intense. Recently, soldiers took part in a special operations PT test in Tower Barracks, Germany. Master Sergeant Mohammed Kaba, a special operations station commander for Rose Barracks and Tower Barracks, spoke about how special forces impacts a soldier's career.
1: You know, it's pretty much distinguishing yourself from others, you know, separating yourself, setting yourself apart. You come to special operations, you can do some cool stuff, you know, do what average soldiers don't necessarily do or think of doing. So you get some specific benefit that we like to detail in whatever we do with people when we come to briefings and interviews or events. But being special operations is kind of setting yourself apart from your peers.
0: Kaba also gave advice to soldiers interested in selection for special operations.
1: Come do it. We're here for you. You come try. If you succeed, okay. If you don't make it the first time, it's not like necessarily the end of the road. We can get you back over there when you're ready or when you fix your shortfalls. So we get you back there. You take it and you get it.
0: For more information on U.S. Army Special Operations recruiting, visit goarmysof.army.mil or attend the weekly briefing. I'm Sergeant Michael Bradle, AFN Bavaria Radio News.

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0: ABC News. I'm Wayne Cabot. It is the deadliest attack in an Arab Gulf country since the Iran war, a missile attack on the international airport in Saudi Arabia. 12 people killed, including an American. The U.S. blames Iran-backed Houthis. President Trump said that Iran will probably do a little bit extra before the U.S. election and justify the war as necessary to prevent a nuclear Iran.
1: We can leave right now, but we have to guarantee that they can't have it in the future, and we'll get that.
0: ABC's Chuck Sievertson says that attack in Riyadh is pointing to a widening war. Saturday's attack coming
2: just 2 days after 3 Saudi citizens, including a pilot, were killed at the airport in Riyadh. Canada's embassy in a statement warned of ongoing military activity. Attacks increased after a Saudi-led coalition launched a major military offensive against Iran-backed Houthi rebels in neighboring Yemen.
0: Global shipping remains dangerous. This weekend, the U.S. attacked and disabled a commercial cargo vessel in the Gulf of Oman, which the Pentagon says tried to run America's naval blockade against Iran. President Trump telling a rally in Tennessee, gas prices will come down after the election. And he renewed his promise of $5,000 for every adult American if the Republicans win both houses of Congress. He says the money will be offset by foreign investments.
1: The Trump dividend, the $5,000, is approximately cost $1 trillion. But we have a record setting, as I said, $21 trillion that's being invested in our country.
0: It may take a while for power crews in Alabama and Florida to patch up and for folks to clean up from a hurricane that left this flower shop owner in Panama.
3: Definitely, you know, take toll. Yeah, you know, work so hard to get everything working, you know, perfectly and get everything in good running order. And then just to come and see it all just mingled and shattered is a little bit depressing.
0: You're listening to ABC News.
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6: The Cleveland Guardians shut out the White Sox 2-0 Saturday night to take Game 5 of the AL Division Series and advance to Tampa Bay to start an ALCS on Monday. Jose Ramirez hit a 2-run homer in the 4th inning. The White Sox struck out 21 times, a playoff record and a record for any 9-inning game. The NLCS starts Sunday night on Fox TV, Dodgers at Milwaukee. U.S. Women's Soccer lost to number 1-ranked Spain 2-0 in Washington, D.C., and in Major League Soccer, Miami shut out D.C. United 4-0. Lionel Messi, 2 goals. To college football in Dallas, Oklahoma upset number 1 Texas 27-24 on a 47-yard field goal on the final play. Then number 2 Georgia was a winner at number 6 Alabama 20-17. 7th-ranked Indiana won at Nebraska 20-17. And Kentucky, in overtime, beat 10th-ranked LSU 35-34.
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1: We have classes, life skill classes, to help soldiers and their family work with the emotional deregulation and help them identify why that emotional spike is causing abuse.
0: Colonel Derek Druin, commander of U.S. Army Garrison Bavaria, spoke more about each theme for this year.
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0: 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I'm Staff Sergeant Maxine Bain, AFM Bavaria Radio News.
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0: deadly attack. I'm Deborah Valentine, Fox News. The latest attack on the international airport in Saudi Arabia's capital of Riyadh killed 12 people, including one American. Over 300 others were injured. Reporters asked President Trump if the U.S. will get involved.
1: We may. We're going to look at it. We just found out about the recent attack, so we'll make a decision. We move very quickly.
0: A Saudi-led coalition blaming Iran-backed Houthi rebels in neighboring Yemen for the attack. Post-tropical storm Isaias is over northern Alabama, heading north-northeast. Nearly a half million Floridians and Alabamans remain without power, with Georgia also impacted. Florida Power and Light spokesperson Comrel Eppinger spoke exclusively to Fox Weather's Katie Byrne.
2: We know that this was a storm that impacted many customers here throughout northwest Florida, but rest assured we have an aggressive restoration process that's in full swing.
0: Isolated tornadoes are a possibility for the Piedmont Triad in north-central North Carolina as Isaias moves north-northeast. At least four deaths, two in Florida, two in Alabama, are blamed on the system. It made landfall as a Category 2 hurricane Friday evening near Destin, Florida. Meanwhile, Simon is expected to make landfall today along Mexico's western coastline as a Category 4 hurricane.
3: Western Mexico bracing for the worst as Hurricane Simon bears down on the Pacific coast. The major Category 4 storm packy, 155 mile per hour winds, is expected to make landfall in the coming hours. It's on track to hit somewhere between Manzanillo and Puerto Vallarta. The region is popular with American tourists. Some places could see up to 30 inches of rain before it's over. Severe flooding, catastrophic winds, mudslides, and storm surge are all possible.
0: Fox's Chanley Painter reporting. Former Hurricane Rachel affecting the Southwest. 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
4: Federal newscast, the remains of hundreds of service members are coming home after decades in limbo. Federal News Network's Rachel Cohen has more.
5: The Pentagon says it has identified the remains of another 250 American service members who went missing in past conflicts. That includes nearly 200 troops from World War II, 51 from the Korean War, and one from the Vietnam War. Most served in the Army, plus about three dozen across the Navy, Marine Corps, and Air Force. Two federal civilians were also identified. It's a new record for the agency tasked with finding missing and imprisoned troops. Rachel Cohen, Federal News Network.
4: And the USS Abraham Lincoln is home. The aircraft carrier returned to San Diego on Thursday after nearly a year at sea. The Lincoln's roughly 5,000 crew members spent months in the Middle East supporting the U.S. war with Iran. Troops left last November and spent nearly 9 months on the ship before briefly docking in Thailand on the way back to the U.S. Find these stories and more at federalnewsnetwork.com. I'm Eric White.
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7: The Cleveland Guardians shut out the White Sox 2-0 Saturday night to take Game 5 of the AL Division Series and advance to Tampa Bay to start an ALCS on Monday. Jose Ramirez hit a two-run homer in the fourth inning. The White Sox struck out 21 times, a playoff record and a record for any nine-inning game. The NLCS starts Sunday night on Fox TV, Dodgers at Milwaukee. U.S. Women's Soccer lost to number one-ranked Spain 2-0 in Washington, D.C., and in Major League Soccer, Miami shut out D.C. United 4-0. Lionel Messi, two goals. To college football in Dallas, Oklahoma upset number one Texas 27-24 on a 47-yard field goal on the final play. Then number two Georgia was a winner at number six Alabama 20-17. Seventh-ranked Indiana won at Nebraska 20-17. And Kentucky in overtime beat 10th-ranked LSU 35-34.
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0: big are we successful at engaging the drone, but we can also now be cued to it to go out and find it further away from where we are.
1: AFN Bavaria Radio News. I'm Sergeant Michael Bradel. In order to continuously improve on tactics and training, units often participate in training exercises to make sure the tactics are effective against developing weapons. Recently, soldiers of the 12th Combat Aviation Brigade participated in Operation Skyfall 2 in the Grafenwehr training area. Chief Warrant Officer 4, Cody Schoonover, the master gunner for 2159 Attack Battalion, 12th Combat Aviation Brigade, spoke about the purpose of Skyfall 2.
0: Skyfall 2 is how do we find and fix the drone, get queuing to it potentially, and go get it, whether that's data or digitally or voice, and to build the kill chain and also the distance away from the initial notification to me going out there to find the drone to destroy it.
1: Schoonover also spoke about his favorite part of the exercise.
0: I enjoy the end state of all that once it comes onto the range and we tally target and then we are engaging. That's my favorite part, is pulling the triggers.
1: Chief Warrant Officer 4, Jared Walter, the standardization officer for 2159 Attack Battalion 12th Cab, spoke about advances in combat techniques.
2: We've moved on towards large-scale combat operations, and that affects how we employ our aircraft, especially the Apache. So Skyfall 1, we validated that the Apache, when a drone gets inside of its zone of influence, it can affect it. So that was successful. So Skyfall 2 is how do we get a drone inside the zone of influence of an Apache so it can affect that drone.
1: For more information on the 12th Combat Aviation Brigade, visit www.12cab.army.mil. I'm Sergeant Michael Bradel, AFN Bavaria Radio News.
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1: This summer through fall, Wild Boar is doing tandem skydiving once a month. 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
1: ABC News, I'm Chuck Severson. Storms update in a moment, but first, Pope Leo announcing today he will undergo surgery in a few days to remove a lump on his lung that was recently discovered during medical checks.
2: Intervento è già programmata nei prossimi.
1: He made the announcement in Italian during his noon blessing at the Vatican. Item two, a potential major pushback to President Trump in Congress, saying that there are moves to block the sale of Russian oil to the U.S., Russian diesel, and a deal between Trump and Russian leader Putin. Republican Congressman Brian Fitzpatrick of Pennsylvania. He says it will be called the Ronald Reagan Peace Through Strength Act, and it will be forced to the floor, and says Fitzpatrick, it will pass overwhelmingly. Rain and tornadoes reported in parts of the east as what was a hurricane that hit the Gulf Coast sends thunderstorms up into the Midwest, Mid-Atlantic, and Northeast. There are over 300,000 electric outages in the southeast. In the Florida Panhandle,
3: we don't have power, don't have internet, but the power didn't go out until about 9. We do have water, which was going to be a big concern. We didn't have any water intrusion, no storm surge, just trees down, limbs down, things like that.
1: At least 4 deaths connected to the storm in the southeast. An update, 1 to 5 inches of rain expected over a wide area of southwestern states from what was Tropical Storm Rachel. Some gusts around 60 miles an hour already reported. ABC's Tim Pullman.
4: We are here at LA County Fire Station 11 here in Altadena, where firefighters have put out sandbags for neighbors and businesses who want to protect their property. Now, this storm could put burn-scarred areas like Altadena at risk for mudslides.
1: Ukrainian officials pushing back against President Trump, urging Ukraine to hold elections and get rid of President Zelensky. Yesterday's attack on the airport in the Saudi Arabian capital killed 12 people and injured over 300 others, say civil aviation officials. Iran-backed rebels blamed. 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
5: Federal newscast, the remains of hundreds of service members are coming home after decades in limbo. Federal News Network's Rachel Cohen has more.
6: The Pentagon says it has identified the remains of another 250 American service members who went missing in past conflicts. That includes nearly 200 troops from World War II, 51 from the Korean War, and one from the Vietnam War. Most served in the Army, plus about 36 across the Navy, Marine Corps, and Air Force. 2 federal civilians were also identified. It's a new record for the agency tasked with finding missing and imprisoned troops. Rachel Cohen, Federal News Network.
5: And the USS Abraham Lincoln is home. The aircraft carrier returned to San Diego on Thursday after nearly a year at sea. The Lincoln's roughly 5,000 crew members spent months in the Middle East supporting the U.S. war with Iran. Troops left last November and spent nearly 9 months on the ship before briefly docking in Thailand on the way back to the U.S. Find these stories and more at federalnewsnetwork.com. I'm Eric White.
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8: The Cleveland Guardians shut out the White Sox 2-0 Saturday. Game 5 of the AL Division Series and advance to Tampa Bay to start an ALCS on Monday. Jose Ramirez hit a 2-run homer in the 4th inning. The White Sox struck out 21 times, a playoff record and a record for any 9-inning game. The NLCS starts Sunday night on Fox TV, Dodgers at Milwaukee. U.S. Women's Soccer lost to number 1-ranked Spain 2-0 in Washington, D.C. And in Major League Soccer, Miami shut out D.C. United 4-0. Lionel Messi, 2 goals. To college football in Dallas, Oklahoma upset number 1 Texas 27-24 on a 47-yard field goal on the final play. Then number 2 Georgia was a winner at number 6 Alabama 20-17. 7th-ranked Indiana won at Nebraska 20-17. And Kentucky in overtime beat 10th-ranked LSU 35-34.
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0: The Grafenbeer Field Office would like to raise awareness of unmanned aerial systems and drones over USAG Bavaria installations and how to report sightings. 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

0: AFN Bavaria Radio News. I'm Sergeant Michael Bradle. Soldiers who want to excel in their fields have many options to expand their careers. Among the choices is the option to transfer into special operations. The training and testing requirements, including its fitness test, are intense. Recently, soldiers took part in a special operations PT test in Tower Barracks, Germany. Master Sergeant Mohammed Kaba, a Special Operations Station Commander for Rose Barracks and Tower Barracks, spoke about how Special Forces impacts a soldier's career.
1: You know, it's pretty much distinguishing yourself from others, you know, separating yourself, setting yourself apart. You come to Special Operations, you can do some cool stuff, you know, do what average soldiers don't necessarily do or think of doing. So you get some specific benefit that we like to detail in whatever we do with people when we come to briefings and interviews or events. But being Special Operations is kind of setting yourself apart from your peers.
0: Kaba also gave advice to soldiers interested in selection for Special Operations.
1: Come do it. We're here for you. You come try. If you succeed, okay. If you don't make it the first time, it's not like necessarily the end of the road. We can get you back over there when you're ready or when you fix your shortfalls. So we get you back there. You take it and you get it.
0: For more information on U.S. Army Special Operations recruiting, visit GoArmySOF.army.mil or attend the weekly briefing. I'm Sergeant Michael Bradle, AFN Bavaria Radio News.
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0: Stevens, Fox News. 12 people, including an American, were killed. More than 300 others injured in a missile hit on Saturday at an airport in Riyadh, Saudi Arabia. Fox's Madeline Rivera.
1: Video captured inside Riyadh's King Khalid International Airport Saturday shows some of the damage with debris on the floor. Saudi officials say the victims were of different nationalities, including 4 Saudi citizens and 1 American. Secretary of State Marco Rubio confirming the American casualties, saying these reprehensible attacks demonstrate a blatant disregard for innocent civilian life. They must stop now. We stand with the Kingdom of Saudi Arabia and its people and extend our condolences to the victims and their families. Now, President Trump says he's weighing whether to join the Saudis' military campaign against the Houthis.
0: And that strike on the airport in Riyadh coming amid escalating fighting between a Saudi-led coalition and the Iran-backed Houthi rebels in Yemen. Post-tropical cyclone Isaias moving north after battering Florida and Alabama, leaving hundreds of thousands without power. At least 4 deaths are connected to that storm, while flooding and tornadoes threaten the Carolinas. Meantime, Category 4 Hurricane Simon threatening the Pacific coast of Mexico with catastrophic winds and a storm surge.
2: Western Mexico bracing for the worst as Hurricane Simon bears down on the Pacific coast. The major Category 4 storm packing 155 mile per hour winds is expected to make landfall in the coming hours. It's on track to hit somewhere between Manzanillo and Puerto Vallarta. The region is popular with American tourists. Some places could see up to 30 inches of rain before it's over. Severe flooding, catastrophic winds, mudslides, and storm surge are all possible.
0: And that's Fox's Chandler Painter. A former and Hurricane Rachel is bringing the threat of heavy rain and gusty winds to the Baja Peninsula, parts of the southwestern U.S. as well. 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
4: I'm Sergeant Dominic Smith. In the Republic of Korea, Kang Shin-chol, the ROK Minister of National Defense, has visited USFK headquarters on Camp Humphreys. This marked his first visit to emphasize his focus on the importance of the alliance. U.S. Army soldiers have conducted the U.S. Army Pacific Validation for the 59th Annual Philip A. Connelly Competition at Joint Base Lewis-McChord. During the training, soldiers operated a drone to showcase emergency resupply training via sling mode. Finally, in Hawaii, U.S. Navy SEALers have paid respects to Gold Star families during the Bells Across America event at Joint Base Pearl Harbor Hickam. The ceremony honored the fallen service members commemorating their life and service. This has been your Pacific Pulse. I'm U.S. Army Sergeant Dominic Smith.
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6: The Cleveland Guardians shut out the White Sox 2-0 Saturday night to take Game 5 of the AL Division Series and advance to Tampa Bay to start an ALCS on Monday. Jose Ramirez hit a two-run homer in the fourth inning. The White Sox struck out 21 times, a playoff record and a record for any nine-inning game. The NLCS starts Sunday night on Fox TV, Dodgers at Milwaukee. U.S. Women's Soccer lost to number one-ranked Spain 2-0 in Washington, D.C., and in Major League Soccer, Miami shut out D.C. United 4-0. Lionel Messi, 2 goals. To college football in Dallas, Oklahoma upset number one Texas 27-24 on a 47-yard field goal on the final play. Then number two Georgia was a winner at number six Alabama 20-17. Seventh-ranked Indiana won at Nebraska 20-17. And Kentucky in overtime beat 10th-ranked LSU 35-34.
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0: Hey, sport. What's happening? Yeah. I'm going to need you to come into work this weekend.
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0: Also, I need you to finish my work, too, because I'll be at my cat's toga party. Okay? Thanks a lot, sport.
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1: AFM Bavaria Radio News. I'm Staff Sergeant Maxine Bean. The month of October is dedicated to national awareness of domestic violence. Kathy Ann Robinson, the program manager for the Family Advocacy Program at U.S. Army Garrison Bavaria Army Community Service, spoke about the themes for October 2026.
2: This year's theme is an evergreen theme. It's What's Inside Matters and Pause. Often with domestic violence, the emotional regulation or lack of emotional regulation and lack of communication impacts their behavior.
1: Robinson also spoke about classes offered by USAG Bavaria, ACS, and the Family Advocacy Program.
2: We have classes, life skill classes, to help soldiers and their family work with the emotional deregulation and help them identify why that emotional spike is causing abuse.
1: Colonel Derek Druin, commander of U.S. Army Garrison Bavaria, spoke more about each theme for this year.
0: What Inside Matters focuses on victim awareness, importance of connecting to support systems, and it reminds us that no one should face domestic violence alone and that we have help among our team here for support services that are always available. And Pause is a call to action for those who may be concerned about our own potentially harmful behavior. It encourages individuals to take a moment to reflect, seek help, and seek change before harm is done.
1: For more information on U.S. Army Garrison Bavaria Army Community Service, visit home.army.mil/Bavaria. I'm Staff Sergeant Maxine Bain, AFM Bavaria Radio News.

0: 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All ages are welcome to brave a trick-or-treat path through the library, enjoy Halloween-themed treats, and even make a themed craft. No registration is required for this event, and costumes are encouraged. Now you know where to go in Bavaria.
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0: ABC News. I'm Chuck Severson. Pushback to President Trump by Congress amid criticism from both major parties to the Trump-Putin diesel deal. ABC's Marcus Moore.
1: Some members of Congress are saying they will move to force a vote on legislation that would block the purchase of that Russian oil. This morning, they're pointing out that the deal may violate a 2022 law that banned the purchase of Russian oil without first getting congressional approval.
0: Trump made the deal about 4 weeks after he signed a bill into law expanding U.S. sanctions against Russia. Now this weekend, he says Ukraine should hold elections and get rid of President Zelensky, who he blamed for the war with Russia continuing. Pushback on that from Ukrainian officials, including a member of parliament, Ira Rudik.
2: And it's up to no other leader than Ukrainian people whom and when we will be electing.
0: Pope Leo says he will have an operation in the coming days to remove a lump on his lung that was recently discovered during medical checks. He made the announcement in Italian during his noon blessing at the Vatican. Pope says the lump was found early and is not spreading. Rain and tornadoes with flood watches from what was a hurricane that hit the Gulf Coast. It's now thunderstorms heading north into the Midwest, Mid-Atlantic, and Northeast. Jamie Mitch was home with her daughter in Gulf Breeze, Florida.
3: Sounded like a freight train. It was so loud. The sound is almost indescribable.
0: There are hundreds of thousands of power outages. 1 to 5 inches of rain expected over a wide area of southwestern states from what was Tropical Storm Rachel. The big waves it's churning are pounding the shore, damaging homes in Long Beach, California, says ABC's Jacqueline Lee in San Diego.
4: Flooding is of major concern. Over in Newport Beach, it was flooding even before Rachel got here. People paddle boarding and fishing in the middle of the road. The city declaring an emergency, closing the piers and the beaches.
0: I'm Jacqueline Lee, and you're listening to ABC News.
5: Federal newscast, the remains of hundreds of service members are coming home after decades in limbo. Federal News Network's Rachel Cohen has more.
6: The Pentagon says it has identified the remains of another 250 American service members who went missing in past conflicts. That includes nearly 200 troops from World War II, 51 from the Korean War, and one from the Vietnam War. Most served in the Army, plus about 36 across the Navy, Marine Corps, and Air Force. Two federal civilians were also identified. It's a new record for the agency tasked with finding missing and imprisoned troops. Rachel Cohen, Federal News Network.
5: And the USS Abraham Lincoln is home. The aircraft carrier returned to San Diego on Thursday after nearly a year at sea. The Lincoln's roughly 5,000 crew members spent months in the Middle East supporting the U.S. war with Iran. Troops left last November and spent nearly 9 months on the ship before briefly docking in Thailand on the way back to the U.S. Find these stories and more at federalnewsnetwork.com. I'm Eric White.
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8: The Cleveland Guardians shut out the White Sox 2-0 Saturday night to take Game 5 of the AL Division Series and advance to Tampa Bay to start an ALCS on Monday. Jose Ramirez hit a two-run homer in the fourth inning. The White Sox struck out 21 times, a playoff record and a record for any nine-inning game. The NLCS starts Sunday night on Fox TV, Dodgers at Milwaukee. U.S. Women's Soccer lost to number one-ranked Spain 2-0 in Washington, D.C., and in Major League Soccer, Miami shut out D.C. United 4-0. Lionel Messi, two goals. To college football in Dallas, Oklahoma upset number one Texas 27-24 on a 47-yard field goal on the final play. Then number two Georgia was a winner at number six Alabama 20-17. Seventh-ranked Indiana won at Nebraska 20-17. And Kentucky in overtime beat 10th-ranked LSU 35-34.

0: we doing tonight, Mr. J?
1: Oh, well, you know, the usual. Steal a puppy and then get some drinks.
0: Sounds fun. Where are we going?
1: Sorry, Toots, but I drink alone.
0: Listen here, Buster. You always gotta have a friend to watch your back. And that's what I'm gonna do.
1: Well, since you put it that way...
0: What are friends for? Speaking of which, you buy it.
1: Oh, fine. But you're stealing the taxi.
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0: only are we successful at engaging the drone, but we can also now be cued to it to go out and find it further away from where we are.
1: AFN Bavaria Radio News. I'm Sergeant Michael Bradel. In order to continuously improve on tactics and training, units often participate in training exercises to make sure the tactics are effective against developing weapons. Recently, soldiers of the 12th Combat Aviation Brigade participated in Operation Skyfall 2 in the Graffenveer training area. Chief Warrant Officer 4, Cody Schoonover, the master gunner for 2159 Attack Battalion, 12th Combat Aviation Brigade, spoke about the purpose of Skyfall 2.
0: Skyfall 2 is how do we find and fix the drone, get queuing to it potentially, and go get it, whether that's data or digitally or voice, and to build the kill chain and also the distance away from the initial notification to me going out there to find the drone to destroy it.
1: Schoonover also spoke about his favorite part of the exercise.
0: I enjoy the end state of all that once it comes onto the range and we tally target and then we are engaging. That's my favorite part, is pulling the triggers.
1: Chief Warrant Officer 4, Jared Walter, the standardization officer for 2159 Attack Battalion 12th Cab, spoke about advances in combat techniques.
2: We've moved on towards large-scale combat operations, and that affects how we employ our aircraft, especially the Apache. So Skyfall 1, we validated that the Apache, when a drone gets inside of its zone of influence, it can affect it. So that was successful. So Skyfall 2 is how do we get a drone inside the zone of influence of an Apache so it can affect that drone.
1: For more information on the 12th Combat Aviation Brigade, visit www.12cab.army.mil. I'm Sergeant Michael Bradel, AFN Bavaria Radio News.

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2: 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I learned so much from AFM. 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
1: Of America's Military, a weekly segment where we take you through some of the major events from the U.S. military's 250-year history. In 1972, Chief of Naval Operations Admiral Elmo R. Zumwalt Jr. officially designated October 13th as the birthday of the United States Navy. The day recognizes the Navy's heritage, the service of generations of sailors, and the enduring role of sea power in the defense of the nation. And this has been this week's Reflective Moments of America's Military.
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0: escalation. I'm Paul Stevens, Fox News. President Trump now says the U.S. could join Saudi Arabia in launching strikes against the Iran-backed Houthi rebels following a missile attack on an airport in the Saudi capital over the weekend that killed at least 12 people.
1: President Trump says he'll be speaking with Saudi's Crown Prince Mohammed bin Salman, calling the attack on Riyadh's King Khalid Airport unacceptable. Saudi officials say the victims were of different nationalities, including 4 Saudi citizens and 1 American. Secretary of State Marco Rubio confirming the American casualties, saying these reprehensible attacks demonstrate a blatant disregard for innocent civilian life. They must stop now. The Houthis have ramped up their attacks on Saudi airports in the last week, forcing several airlines to cancel some of their flights in and out of the country.
0: Fox's Madeline Rivera in D.C. The Houthis have also been trying to disrupt shipping through the Red Sea, a critical route for Saudi oil exports. At least 4 people confirmed dead in the Gulf Coast after Hurricane Isaias moved through the region over the weekend. Fox's Jonathan Seri in Pensacola, Florida.
2: President Trump has approved emergency declarations in Alabama, Florida, and Georgia as this region restores power and cleans up the mess from all of the downed trees, blocking roads and falling on buildings. Fallen trees are blamed for at least 3 storm-related deaths in Florida and Alabama, 2 victims killed in their homes, a 3rd in a motor vehicle, and a 4th death involved a man here in the Pensacola area. He was trying to power his home. He was running a generator in his garage, and he was overcome by carbon monoxide.
0: Meantime, much of the region still facing a flash flood threat from heavy rains still in the area. More than 300,000 people said to be without power at this moment in Florida. 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
5: The Cleveland Guardians shut out the White Sox 2-0 Saturday night to take Game 5 of the AL Division Series and advance to Tampa Bay to start an ALCS on Monday. Jose Ramirez hit a 2-run homer in the 4th inning. The White Sox struck out 21 times, a playoff record and a record for any 9-inning game. The NLCS starts Sunday night on Fox TV, Dodgers at Milwaukee. U.S. Women's Soccer lost to number 1-ranked Spain 2-0 in Washington, D.C., and in Major League Soccer, Miami shut out D.C. United 4-0. Lionel Messi, 2 goals. To college football in Dallas, Oklahoma upset number 1 Texas 27-24 on a 47-yard field goal on the final play. Then number 2 Georgia was a winner at number 6 Alabama 20-17. 7th-ranked Indiana won at Nebraska 20-17. And Kentucky in overtime beat 10th-ranked LSU 35-34.
4: 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Trusted source.
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0: AFN Bavaria Radio News. I'm Sergeant Michael Bradel. Soldiers who want to excel in their fields have many options to expand their careers. Among the choices is the option to transfer into special operations. The training and testing requirements, including its fitness test, are intense. Recently, soldiers took part in a special operations PT test in Tower Barracks, Germany. Master Sergeant Mohammed Kaba, a special operations station commander for Rose Barracks and Tower Barracks, spoke about how special forces impacts a soldier's career.
1: You know, it's pretty much distinguishing yourself from others, you know, separating yourself, setting yourself apart. You come to special operations, you can do some cool stuff, you know, do what average soldiers don't necessarily do or think of doing. So you get some specific benefit that we like to detail in whatever we do with people when we come to briefings and interviews or events. But being special operations is kind of setting yourself apart from your peers.
0: Kaba also gave advice to soldiers interested in selection for special operations.
1: Come do it. We're here for you. You come try. If you succeed, okay. If you don't make it the first time, it's not like necessarily the end of the road. We can get you back over there when you're ready or when you fix your shortfalls. So we get you back there. You take it and you get it.
0: For more information on U.S. Army Special Operations recruiting, visit goarmysof.army.mil or attend the weekly briefing. I'm Sergeant Michael Bradel, AFN Bavaria Radio News.
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0: materials in the hands of our students. We believe that reading remains one of the most powerful ways children build knowledge. Technology should serve learning, not drive it, by placing high-quality books and content-rich instructional materials at the center of the educational experience. DOEA is cultivating knowledgeable, thoughtful, and capable young people who are prepared for success in school, service, and life.
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2: 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Thank AFN Go. 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

0: ABC News. I'm Chuck Severson. Breaking news, President Trump on social media claims that Russia and Ukraine have agreed to stop attacking each other's oil and gas facilities, effective immediately. No confirmation from Russia. And a few minutes after that Trump post, a senior source in Ukraine's presidential office told ABC News President Zelensky and his office were not informed about Trump's statement, only learning about it from social media. The source said Ukraine has no information about the alleged agreement. Ukrainian officials today pushing back against these remarks from President Trump, who is urging Ukraine to get rid of President Zelensky.
1: Should have an election, and he could have settled this thing many times.
0: Ukrainian lawmaker Kira Rudik.
2: And it's up to no other leader than Ukrainian people whom and when we will be electing.
0: Just last Friday, visiting President Zelensky in Ukraine, pledging continued support, a group of Republican and Democratic U.S. lawmakers. On the Trump-Putin diesel deal, ABC's Marcus Moore.
3: Some members of Congress are saying they will move to force a vote on legislation that would block the purchase of that Russian oil. This morning, they're pointing out that the deal may violate a 2022 law that banned the purchase of Russian oil without first getting congressional approval.
0: People face heavy hurricane damage along the Florida Panhandle and elsewhere in the southeast. ABC's Leslie Lopez in Pensacola.
4: Remnants of Hurricane Isaias spreading heavy rain and strong winds as it moves east, leaving at least four dead and hundreds of thousands without power from Alabama to Florida.
0: Mudslides and flooding possible from 1 to 5 inches of rain forecast over a wide area of southwestern states from what was Tropical Storm Rachel. Pope Leo says he will have an operation in the coming days to remove a lump on his lung that was recently discovered during medical checks. Made the announcement in Italian during his noon blessing at the Vatican. 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
5: On today's federal newscast, the remains of hundreds of service members are coming home after decades in limbo. Federal News Network's Rachel Cohen has more.
6: The Pentagon says it has identified the remains of another 250 American service members who went missing in past conflicts. That includes nearly 200 troops from World War II, 51 from the Korean War, and one from the Vietnam War. Most served in the Army, plus about three dozen across the Navy, Marine Corps, and Air Force. Two federal civilians were also identified. It's a new record for the agency tasked with finding missing and imprisoned troops. Rachel Cohen, Federal News Network.
5: And the USS Abraham Lincoln is home. The aircraft carrier returned to San Diego on Thursday after nearly a year at sea. The Lincoln's roughly 5,000 crew members spent months in the Middle East supporting the U.S. war with Iran. Troops left last November and spent nearly 9 months on the ship before briefly docking in Thailand on the way back to the U.S. Find these stories and more at federalnewsnetwork.com. I'm Eric White.
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8: In London, Trevor Lawrence of the Jacksonville Jaguars has just thrown a 51-yard touchdown pass to Parker Washington, giving Jacksonville a 7-0 lead over the Philadelphia Eagles with 5 minutes and 26 seconds left to play in the first quarter. Jacksonville's Josh Cameron returned the opening kickoff of this game, 90 yards for a touchdown, but it was nullified because of a holding penalty. After that play, Eagles starting linebacker Jeremiah Trotter and Jacksonville backup defensive end Brian Thomas got into an altercation and were both ejected. But right now it's 7-0 Jacksonville over Philadelphia with 5:26 left in the first quarter. On Saturday night, the Cleveland Guardians won Game 5 of the American League Division Series over the Chicago White Sox 2-0 to advance to the ALCS. College football number 2 Georgia won its 6th-ranked Alabama 20-17.

0: 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With the AFN Go app, you got shows, sports, radio in your pocket, literally. 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Unless you want to.
1: 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More information can be found on the Ansbach MWR website.
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1: AFM Bavaria, Radio News. I'm Staff Sergeant Maxine Bean. The month of October is dedicated to national awareness of domestic violence. Kathy Ann Robinson, the program manager for the Family Advocacy Program at U.S. Army Garrison Bavaria Army Community Service, spoke about the themes for October 2026.
2: This year's theme is an evergreen theme. It's What's Inside Matters and Pause. Often with domestic violence, the emotional regulation or lack of emotional regulation and lack of communication impacts their behavior.
1: Robinson also spoke about classes offered by USAG Bavaria, ACS, and the Family Advocacy Program.
2: We have classes, life skill classes, to help soldiers and their family work with the emotional deregulation and help them identify why that emotional spike is causing abuse.
1: Colonel Derek Druin, commander of U.S. Army Garrison Bavaria, spoke more about each theme for this year.
0: What Inside Matters focuses on victim awareness, importance of connecting to support systems, and it reminds us that no one should face domestic violence alone and that we have help among our team here for support services that are always available. And Pause is a call to action for those who may be concerned about our own potentially harmful behavior. It encourages individuals to take a moment to reflect, seek help, and seek change before harm is done.
1: For more information on U.S. Army Garrison Bavaria Army Community Service, visit home.army.mil/Bavaria. I'm Staff Sergeant Maxine Bain, AFM Bavaria Radio News.

0: USAG Bavaria Religious Support Operations wants to thank our over 800 volunteers, from ushers to children's church teachers, catechists, small group leaders, AV techs, admin volunteers, all of you. 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

0: Desert Eagle.
1: I'm Paul Stevens, Fox News. A missile strike on an airport in Saudi Arabia's capital, Riyadh, killing 12 people, including one American, injuring more than 300 others over the weekend. Fox's Trey Yingst in Tel Aviv.
2: Iran-backed Houthi rebels in Yemen launched a missile attack against a Saudi airport, killing people. The target is Riyadh's King Khalid International Airport. And we know at least one ballistic missile slammed into Terminal 3 as it was packed with passengers. First responders rushing to the scene in ambulances and helicopters, evacuating many of the hundreds who were injured. This was the second such attack in just 48 hours and raises questions about if the United States could come to the defense of Saudi Arabia and launch a new round of strikes against this Iranian proxy group.
1: Meantime, the Houthi-backed rebels are now warning airlines and passengers to avoid Saudi airspace. Meantime, President Trump approving emergency declarations for Georgia, Florida, and Alabama as the Gulf Coast recovers from Hurricane Isaias. Fox West. Estimate is in Gulf Shores, Alabama.
3: Cleanup efforts are still underway as powerful Hurricane Isaias made landfall just a few days ago as a powerful Category 2 storm. Winds over 100 miles per hour. We still have nearly a half a million folks without power right along the Gulf Coast. Today, tomorrow, days of restoration. The good news is, though, that the weather should hold up here in Gulf Shores where we're at right now. We're expecting more sunshine, temperatures in the mid-70s with a lower breeze. So for those workers that have to get up into the bucket trucks to restore power, I think that things are looking a whole lot better. In Gulf Shores, Alabama, Michael Estimate.
1: And at least four people have died as a result of that hurricane. 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
4: Federal newscast, the remains of hundreds of service members are coming home after decades in limbo. Federal News Network's Rachel Cohen has more.
5: The Pentagon says it has identified the remains of another 250 American service members who went missing in past conflicts. That includes nearly 200 troops from World War II, 51 from the Korean War, and one from the Vietnam War. Most served in the Army, plus about three dozen across the Navy, Marine Corps, and Air Force. Two federal civilians were also identified. It's a new record for the agency tasked with finding missing and imprisoned troops. Rachel Cohen, Federal News Network.
4: And the USS Abraham Lincoln is home. The aircraft carrier returned to San Diego on Thursday after nearly a year at sea. The Lincoln's roughly 5,000 crew members spent months in the Middle East supporting the U.S. war with Iran. Troops left last November and spent nearly 9 months on the ship before briefly docking in Thailand on the way back to the U.S. Find these stories and more at federalnewsnetwork.com. I'm Eric White.
6: From the Fox Sports Studios in Los Angeles, here's Isaac Lohengrin.
7: As we speak in London, the Jacksonville Jaguars and Philadelphia Eagles are tied at 7 with 6:26 left to play in the second quarter. Jacksonville scored first on a 51-yard touchdown pass from Trevor Lawrence to Parker Washington in the first quarter, but then Philadelphia tied it with 8:46 to go in the second quarter on a 2-yard touchdown run by Will Shipley. On Saturday night, the Cleveland Guardians won Game 5 of the American League Division Series over the Chicago White Sox 2-0 to advance to the American League Championship Series against the Tampa Bay Rays in college football Saturday night. Number 2 Georgia won its 6th-ranked Alabama 20-17. Kentucky defeated number 10 LSU in overtime 35-34. Kentucky's Kenny Minchie, the game-winning do-or-die 2-point conversion run.
8: Yeah. AFN the Eagle.
9: Serving

0: name is Grant McCormick. I'm the Regional Vice President for USO Europe, the Middle East, and Africa. And I just really want to thank AFM for giving me this opportunity to give a shout out to all of our volunteers out there. Thank you so much for what you do. What a force you are. We have a tagline that says, we're the force behind the force, but our USO volunteers, they're the force behind us. Thank you so much.
1: If you're preparing to transition out of the military, the Hiring Our Heroes Annual Career Summit will be happening at the Rose Barracks Multipurpose Center, Building 134, on October 27th from 9 a.m. to 4:30 p.m. This event will include a career fair and even spouse-focused workshops. 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

0: Not only are we successful at engaging the drone, but we can also now be cued to it to go out and find it further away from where we are.
1: AFN Bavaria Radio News. I'm Sergeant Michael Bradel. In order to continuously improve on tactics and training, units often participate in training exercises to make sure the tactics are effective against developing weapons. Recently, soldiers of the 12th Combat Aviation Brigade participated in Operation Skyfall 2 in the Grafenwehr training area. Chief Warrant Officer 4, Cody Schoonover, the master gunner for 2159 Attack Battalion, 12th Combat Aviation Brigade, spoke about the purpose of Skyfall 2.
0: Skyfall 2 is how do we find and fix the drone, get queuing to it potentially, and go get it, whether that's data or digitally or voice, and to build the kill chain and also the distance away from the initial notification to me going out there to find the drone to destroy it.
1: Schoonover also spoke about his favorite part of the exercise.
0: I enjoy the end state of all that once it comes onto the range and we tally target and then we are engaging. That's my favorite part, is pulling the triggers.
1: Chief Warrant Officer 4, Jared Walter, the standardization officer for 2159 Attack Battalion 12th Cab, spoke about advances in combat techniques.
2: We've moved on towards large-scale combat operations, and that affects how we employ our aircraft, especially the Apache. So Skyfall 1, we validated that the Apache, when a drone gets inside of its zone of influence, it can affect it. So that was successful. So Skyfall 2 is how do we get a drone inside the zone of influence of an Apache so it can affect that drone.
1: For more information on the 12th Combat Aviation Brigade, visit www.12cab.army.mil. I'm Sergeant Michael Bradel, AFN Bavaria Radio News.

0: That's when I said, I don't care how much it costs. Give me the red Corvette.
1: Hilarious.
2: Your build, sir.
1: I can pay for myself.
0: Nonsense. Let the man handle this. Take my card.
1: I said I can pay for myself.
2: Sir, your card has been declined.
0: There's no way. I just got paid.
1: Next Wednesday, do yourself a favor and get a pay inquiry from the finance team on Rose Barracks. Here, sir. Take my card.
2: Very good, madam.
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0: Zelensky. President Trump continues to face pushback over his controversial deal to have Russia supply 1.8 billion barrels of oil to the U.S. But House Majority Whip Tom Emmer from Minnesota reclaims that it's all part of the president's plan to help negotiate a peace deal between Ukraine and Russia.
1: Donald Trump thinks outside of the box, put the American people first, but at the same time, he is the president of peace. I think he's two steps ahead of the press all the time. He's thinking about how you get these conflicts resolved.
0: The deal with Russia is also intended to help alleviate high gas prices in the U.S., though experts say the deal will offer little relief to consumers. ABC's Elizabeth Schulze has what consumers are now paying.
2: Let's turn to diesel now. About $6.25 a gallon. That's nearly double on what drivers paid a year ago, though prices have come down from their mid-September peak. And let's talk about why all of this matters. Diesel fuel, of course, fuels the trucks that transport everything from groceries to furniture. So when those costs go up, businesses can pass them along to consumers, you and I. So increasing diesel supply could help ease some of that pressure.
0: Pope Leo says he'll undergo surgery in the coming days to help remove a lump on his lung.
3: The Pope says the lump was recently discovered during medical checks. He made the announcement in Italian during his noon blessing at the Vatican. Pope Leo says the lump was found in its early stages and localized, not spreading. The Vatican says the Pope's surgery will be done at the Gemelli Hospital in Rome, the primary medical facility used by popes, and that he'll stay in the hospital for about a week.
0: ABC's Chuck Sievertson. Cleanup efforts continue in the southeast, where yesterday Hurricane Isaias brought heavy rain and high winds from the Florida Panhandle up through the Carolinas. Four people were killed in that storm, two in Florida, two in Alabama. 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
5: I'm Sergeant Dominic Smith. In the Republic of Korea, Kang Shin-chol, the ROC Minister of National Defense, has visited USFK headquarters on Camp Humphreys. This marked his first visit to emphasize his focus on the importance of the alliance. U.S. Army soldiers have conducted the U.S. Army Pacific Validation for the 59th Annual Philip A. Connelly Competition at Joint Base Lewis-McChord. During the training, soldiers operated a drone to showcase emergency resupply training via sling load operations. Finally, in Hawaii, U.S. Navy SEALers have paid respects to Gold Star families during the Bells Across America event at Joint Base Pearl Harbor Hickam. The ceremony honored the fallen service members commemorating their life and service. This has been your Pacific Pulse. I'm U.S. Army Sergeant Dominic Smith.
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7: In London, the Philadelphia Eagles have a 14-7 lead over the Jacksonville Jaguars. 5 minutes into the third quarter, Jacksonville took the lead in the first quarter on a 51-yard touchdown pass from Trevor Lawrence to Parker Washington. But then in the second quarter, the Eagles tied it on a 2-yard touchdown run by Will Shipley, took the lead on a 62-yard touchdown pass from Jalen Hurts to Darius Cooper. Minnesota Vikings receiver Justin Jefferson is active today at New Orleans. He'd been questionable with an ankle injury. Vikings receiver Jordan Addison, meanwhile, inactive because of a hamstring injury. Receiver Odell Beckham Jr. inactive as well. Las Vegas Raiders running back Ashton Jeanty is active for their game at New England. He'd been questionable due to foot and ankle injuries. Washington receiver Terry McLaurin is active for their game against the New York Giants.
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2: 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I am.
3: 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I'm a stargazer. 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
4: 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I keep a horn on me. 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

0: 10 Bavaria Radio News. I'm Sergeant Michael Bradle. Soldiers who want to excel in their fields have many options to expand their careers. Among the choices is the option to transfer into special operations. The training and testing requirements, including its fitness test, are intense. Recently, soldiers took part in a special operations PT test in Tower Barracks, Germany. Master Sergeant Mohammed Kaba, a Special Operations Station Commander for Rose Barracks and Tower Barracks, spoke about how Special Forces impacts a soldier's career.
1: You know, it's pretty much distinguishing yourself from others, you know, separating yourself, setting yourself apart. You come to Special Operations, you can do some cool stuff, you know, do what average soldiers don't necessarily do or think of doing. So you get some specific benefit that we like to detail in whatever we do with people when we come to briefings and interviews or events. But being Special Operations is kind of setting yourself apart from your peers.
0: Kaba also gave advice to soldiers interested in selection for Special Operations.
1: Come do it. We're here for you. You come try. If you succeed, okay. If you don't make it the first time, it's not like necessarily the end of the road. We can get you back over there when you're ready or when you fix your shortfalls. So we get you back there. You take it and you get it.
0: For more information on U.S. Army Special Operations recruiting, visit GoArmySOF.army.mil or attend the weekly briefing. I'm Sergeant Michael Bradle, AFN Bavaria Radio News.

0: Look at you, mate. You're a mess. You're at the top of the hill. Now, you slip down to rock bottom. You smell like a pub, and you look like garbage. Don't worry, mate. I'm going to help you through this. I used to be where you are right now. And someone helped me, just like I'm helping you. We're all in this together. One team, one fight. Know what I mean?
1: If someone needs help, step in and engage. Go to the R2 Performance Center Europe Facebook page and put the unit into unity.
2: 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All ages are welcome to brave a trick-or-treat path through the library, enjoy Halloween-themed treats, and even make a themed craft. 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
3: 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Technology should serve learning, not drive it, by placing high-quality books and content-rich instructional materials at the center of the educational experience. 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

0: Nation. I'm Paul Stevens, Fox News. A missile strike Saturday on an airport in Saudi Arabia's capital, Riyadh, killing 12 people, including an American, injuring more than 300 others. Fox's Trey Yingst in Tel Aviv with the latest.
1: Iran-backed Houthi rebels in Yemen launched a missile attack against a Saudi airport, killing at least 12 people. The target was Riyadh's King Khalid International Airport. And we know at least one ballistic missile slammed into Terminal 3 as it was packed with passengers. First responders rushing to the scene in ambulances and helicopters, evacuating many of the hundreds who were injured. This was the second such attack in just 48 hours and raises questions about if the United States could come to the defense of Saudi Arabia and launch a new round of strikes against this Iranian proxy group.
0: And again, Fox's Trey Yinks there. Iran-backed Houthi rebels warning airlines and passengers to avoid Saudi airspace. President Trump approving emergency declarations for Florida, Georgia, and Alabama, and the Gulf Coast now recovering from Hurricane Isaias. Fox Weather's Michael Estime with the latest from Gulf Shores, Alabama.
2: Cleanup efforts are still underway as powerful Hurricane Isaias made landfall just a few days ago as a powerful Category 2 storm. Winds over 100 miles per hour. We still have nearly a half a million folks without power right along the Gulf Coast. Today, tomorrow, days of restoration. The good news is, though, that the weather should hold up here in Gulf Shores where we're at right now. We're expecting more sunshine, temperatures in the mid-70s with a lower breeze. So for those workers that have to get up into the bucket trucks to restore power, I think that things are looking a whole lot better. In Gulf Shores, Alabama, Michael Estime.
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3: This is your News in One. Reporting for AFN Europe, I'm Navy Petty Officer Second Class Jordan Brown. Gone, but never forgotten. Three World War II veterans met with King Philippe of Belgium and U.S. Ambassador to Belgium Bill White at the Henri Chapelle American Cemetery for a memorial service. Frank Steller, Truman Christian, and Russell Satizon stood alongside King Philippe and other distinguished guests during a wreath-laying ceremony, honoring the nearly 8,000 fallen service members buried in the cemetery. King Philippe addressed the veterans directly, expressing his appreciation for their attendance while remembering those who made the ultimate sacrifice.
4: We are deeply moved by your willingness to join us today. Your presence sends us a clear message. The history forged by all these heroes must remain alive and etched in our memories.
3: The crew visited the grave sites of their fallen comrades, commemorating a legacy of courage that continues to unite the U.S. and Belgium today. That was your News in One. I'm Navy Petty Officer Second Class Jordan Brown.
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6: In London, the Philadelphia Eagles have a 14-10 lead over Jacksonville with 6 minutes and 35 seconds remaining of the fourth quarter. Jacksonville moments ago had a first down and goal at the Eagle 1 to take the lead, but committed 3 penalties, including 2 delay of game penalties. The other was a false start. They just went for it on fourth and goal from the Eagle 5, and Trevor Lawrence's pass was incomplete. So with 6:35 remaining in the fourth, that's Philadelphia's ball leading Jacksonville in London, 14-10. Minnesota Vikings receiver Justin Jefferson is active today at New Orleans. He'd been questionable with an ankle injury. Vikings receiver Jordan Addison inactive because of a hamstring injury. Raiders running back Ashton Jeanty is active for their game at New England. Washington Commanders receiver Terry McLaurin is active for their game against the New York Giants.
7: Wherever you are,

0: Passau is a German city at the border to Austria, where the Danube River combines with the rivers Elz and Inn, mixing the black, blue, and green waters. The three river city hosts the Oberhaus Fortress, a 13th century stronghold which now houses the Oberhaus Museum and Watchtower. The city center is famous for its Baroque buildings and St. Stephen's Cathedral, with its famous bulb spire and an organ with 18,000 pipes.
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1: AFM Bavaria Radio News. I'm Staff Sergeant Maxine Bain. The month of October is dedicated to national awareness of domestic violence. Kathy Ann Robinson, the program manager for the Family Advocacy Program at U.S. Army Garrison Bavaria Army Community Service, spoke about the themes for October 2026.
2: This year's theme is an evergreen theme. It's What's Inside Matters and Pause. Often with domestic violence, the emotional regulation or lack of emotional regulation and lack of communication impacts their behavior.
1: Robinson also spoke about classes offered by USAG Bavaria, ACS, and the Family Advocacy Program.
2: We have classes, life skill classes, to help soldiers and their family work with the emotional deregulation and help them identify why that emotional spike is causing abuse.
1: Colonel Derek Druin, commander of U.S. Army Garrison Bavaria, spoke more about each theme for this year.
0: So What Inside Matters focuses on victim awareness, importance of connecting to support systems, and it reminds us that no one should face domestic violence alone and that we have help among our team here for support services that are always available. And Pause is a call to action for those who may be concerned about our own potentially harmful behavior. It encourages individuals to take a moment to reflect, seek help, and seek change before harm is done.
1: For more information on U.S. Army Garrison Bavaria Army Community Service, visit home.army.mil/Bavaria. I'm Staff Sergeant Maxine Bain, AFM Bavaria Radio News.

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1: From ABC News. A projectile struck a passenger terminal at the international airport in Riyadh, Saudi Arabia today, according to a Saudi-led coalition fighting Houthi rebels in Yemen. It marks the latest in a string of attacks on that airport. Yesterday, 13 people, including one American, were killed in a strike there, according to the Saudi General Authority of Civil Aviation. Russia has struck a power plant in Kharkiv, Ukraine. President Volodymyr Zelensky now says it happened the same day President Trump announced on social media that the two sides had agreed to not launch attacks on energy infrastructure, something Zelensky says he was not aware of. It also comes just days after President Trump struck a controversial deal to have Russia supply oil to the U.S.
2: Saying that there are moves to block the Trump-Putin sale of Russian diesel oil to the U.S., Republican Congressman Brian Fitzpatrick of Pennsylvania. He says it will be called the Ronald Reagan Peace Through Strength Act that will be forced to the floor, and says Fitzpatrick it will pass overwhelmingly. Experts said the 300,000 tons of fuel would have very little effect on prices long term.
1: ABC's Chuck Sievertson. Pope Leo will undergo surgery this week, he announced today after doctors discovered a nodule on one of his lungs. Isaias is parking itself over the Northeast for the next day, bringing several inches of rain to cities like New York and Philadelphia. Yesterday, four people died in the Southeast in the storm, which made landfall Friday night as a Category 2 hurricane. ABC's Leslie Lopez reports.
3: A tornado seen on Saturday over land near the highway outside Savannah, Georgia. Those winds downing a number of trees. Two deaths reported in Alabama.
4: Oh my God.
3: And this family in Gulf Breeze left physically holding their door in place after 90 plus mile per hour wind gusts tore off the frame.
4: Hey, get the dogs up somewhere.
1: More than 438,000 people remain without power across Florida, Alabama, and Georgia. 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
5: This is your News in One. Reporting for AFN Europe, I'm Navy Petty Officer Second Class Jordan Brown. Gone, but never forgotten. Three World War II veterans met with King Philippe of Belgium and U.S. Ambassador to Belgium Bill White at the Henri Chapelle American Cemetery for a memorial service. Frank Steller, Truman Christian, and Russell Satizon stood alongside King Philippe and other distinguished guests during a wreath-laying ceremony, honoring the nearly 8,000 fallen service members buried in the cemetery. King Philippe addressed the veterans directly, expressing his appreciation for their attendance while remembering those who made the ultimate sacrifice.
6: We are deeply moved by your willingness to join us today. Your presence sends us a clear message. The history forged by all these heroes must remain alive and etched in our memories.
5: The crew visited the grave sites of their fallen comrades, commemorating a legacy of courage that continues to unite the U.S. and Belgium today. That was your News in One. I'm Navy Petty Officer Second Class Jordan Brown.
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8: It was a wild finish in London with 1 second left on the clock.
9: Cam Little from 57 yards to win the ball game. Snap is high. Little picks it up. The 57-yard field goal is good! Good! Good! They won it on a 57-yard field goal by Cam Little. Can you believe that? How good is that? The Jags win it! The Jags win it!
8: You heard it on the Jaguars radio network. They walk it off. They beat the Eagles in London 19-17. Right now, the Bengals and the Dolphins are tied at 7 late in the first quarter, just like the Raiders and the Patriots, where New England is up 14-7. Early in the second quarter, the Texans and the Titans are tied at 3. Actually, Houston just hit a field goal, so now Houston leads the Titans 6-3. Packers over the Bears 14-0.
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0: Not only are we successful at engaging the drone, but we can also now be cued to it to go out and find it further away from where we are.
1: AFN Bavaria Radio News. I'm Sergeant Michael Bradel. In order to continuously improve on tactics and training, units often participate in training exercises to make sure the tactics are effective against developing weapons. Recently, soldiers of the 12th Combat Aviation Brigade participated in Operation Skyfall 2 in the Graffenveer training area. Chief Warrant Officer 4, Cody Schoonover, the master gunner for 2159 Attack Battalion, 12th Combat Aviation Brigade, spoke about the purpose of Skyfall 2.
0: Skyfall 2 is how do we find and fix the drone, get queuing to it potentially, and go get it, whether that's data or digitally or voice, and to build the kill chain and also the distance away from the initial notification to me going out there to find the drone to destroy it.
1: Schoonover also spoke about his favorite part of the exercise.
0: I enjoy the end state of all that once it comes onto the range and we've tally target and then we are engaging. That's my favorite part, is pulling the triggers.
1: Chief Warrant Officer 4, Jared Walter, the standardization officer for 2159 Attack Battalion 12th Cab, spoke about advances in combat techniques.
2: We've moved on towards large-scale combat operations, and that affects how we employ our aircraft, especially the Apache. So Skyfall 1, we validated that the Apache, when a drone gets inside of its zone of influence, it can affect it. So that was successful. So Skyfall 2 is how do we get a drone inside the zone of influence of an Apache so it can affect that drone.
1: For more information on the 12th Combat Aviation Brigade, visit www.12cab.army.mil. I'm Sergeant Michael Bradel, AFN Bavaria Radio News.
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0: on the Eagle.
1: American is dead in Saudi Arabia. Fox News, I'm Jim Ossman. Here's what's happening. That American is among the 12 people killed in Saudi Arabia after an attack at an airport. The Houthis, backed by Iran, reportedly launched the attack. Trey Yinks now in Tel Aviv.
2: Iran-backed Houthi rebels in Yemen launched a missile attack against a Saudi airport, killing at least 12 people. The target was Riyadh's King Khalid International Airport. And we know at least one ballistic missile slammed into Terminal 3 as it was packed with passengers. First responders rushing to the scene in ambulances and helicopters, evacuating many of the hundreds who were injured. This was the second such attack in just 48 hours and raises questions about if the United States could come to the defense of Saudi Arabia and launch a new round of strikes against this Iranian proxy group.
1: Now, the Houthis warned airlines not to use Saudi Arabian airports. The group has been trying to disrupt shipping through the Red Sea. It's a crucial route for Saudi Arabia. Oil. The Gulf Coast is picking up the pieces after Hurricane Isaias swept through the region over the weekend. Katie Byrne now in Milton, Florida.
3: This is where the strongest winds were felt from Isaias. We had a 114 mile per hour gust here, strong enough to rip a roof right off of an apartment building with families inside. We've got at least six units completely exposed to the elements. We've heard from some families who took cover in bathtubs and closets there that night. They say one family, a mom, dad, and a daughter, they walked away with scrapes and cuts from flying glass and debris. Power restoration remains a top priority here. We still have more than 300,000 customers going on day three without power.
1: At least four people have died. President Trump has approved emergency declarations for Georgia, Florida, and Alabama. 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
4: Reporting for AFN Europe, I'm Navy Petty Officer 2nd Class Jordan Brown. Gone, but never forgotten. Three World War II veterans met with King Philippe of Belgium and U.S. Ambassador to Belgium Bill White at the Henri Chapelle American Cemetery for a memorial service. Frank Stellar, Truman Christian, and Russell Satizon stood alongside King Philippe and other distinguished guests during a wreath-laying ceremony, honoring the nearly 8,000 fallen service members buried in the cemetery. King Philippe addressed the veterans directly, expressing his appreciation for their attendance while remembering those who made the ultimate sacrifice.
5: We are deeply moved by your willingness to join us today. Your presence sends us a clear message. The history forged by all these heroes must remain alive and etched in our memories.
4: The crew visited the grave sites of their fallen comrades, commemorating a legacy of courage that continues to unite the U.S. and Belgium today. That was your News in One. I'm Navy Petty Officer 2nd Class Jordan Brown.
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7: It was a wild finish in London with 1 second left on the clock.
8: Cam Little from 57 yards to win the ball game. Snap is high. Little picks it up. The 57-yard field goal is good! Good! Good! They won it on a 57-yard field goal by Cam Little! Can you believe that? How good is that? The Jags win it! The Jags win it!
7: You heard it on the Jaguars radio network. They walk it off. They beat the Eagles in London 19-17. Right now, the Bengals and the Dolphins are tied at 7 late in the first quarter, just like the Raiders and the Patriots, where New England is up 14-7. Early in the second quarter, the Texans and the Titans are tied at 3. Actually, Houston just hit a field goal, so now Houston leads the Titans 6-3. Packers over the Bears 14-0.

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0: FN Bavaria Radio News. I'm Sergeant Michael Bradle. Soldiers who want to excel in their fields have many options to expand their careers. Among the choices is the option to transfer into special operations. The training and testing requirements, including its fitness test, are intense. Recently, soldiers took part in a special operations PT test in Tower Barracks, Germany. Master Sergeant Mohammed Kaba, a special operations station commander for Rose Barracks and Tower Barracks, spoke about how special forces impacts a soldier's career.
1: You know, it's pretty much distinguishing yourself from others, you know, separating yourself, setting yourself apart. You come to special operations, you can do some cool stuff, you know, do what average soldiers don't necessarily do or think of doing. So you get some specific benefit that we like to detail in whatever we do with people when we come to briefings and interviews or events. But being special operations is kind of setting yourself apart from your peers.
0: Kaba also gave advice to soldiers interested in selection for special operations.
1: Come do it. We're here for you. You come try. If you succeed, okay. If you don't make it the first time, it's not like necessarily the end of the road. We can get you back over there when you're ready or when you fix your shortfalls. So we get you back there. You take it and you get it.
0: For more information on U.S. Army Special Operations recruiting, visit goarmysof.army.mil or attend the weekly briefing. I'm Sergeant Michael Bradle, AFN Bavaria Radio News.

0: It's 2 a.m. You could be binge watching TV, or you could be bench pressing. 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
2: 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And a four-star Q&A with the U.S. NORTHCOM and NORAD commander. It's all in Loglines, a must-read for the joint logistics enterprise.
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0: President Trump announced an energy ceasefire between Ukraine and Russia, which was set to take effect immediately. ABC's Patrick Reval says it came as a surprise to at least one of the parties involved.
1: Ukraine's President Zelensky says he was surprised by Trump's announcement, learning about it on social media. But he says Kyiv is ready to agree if Russia does as well. Shortly before Trump's announcement, Zelensky told ABC's This Week that Ukraine wants an immediate energy ceasefire. Russian officials, meanwhile, have yet to respond to Trump's declaration.
0: The claimed ceasefire appears to have already been violated, with Ukraine reporting Russia has struck a power plant in Kharkiv. In the capital of Kyiv, several areas are currently without power following Russian strikes on energy infrastructure in recent days. Much of the city is also without running water. Saudi officials now confirm another strike on the airport in Riyadh, the latest in a string of attacks in recent days. It comes as fighting continues between a Saudi-led coalition and Houthi rebels in Yemen. Yesterday, an American was among the 13 people killed during an attack on that airport. Pope Leo is going in for surgery this week after doctors found a nodule on his lung. Dr. Jessica Shepherd is the chief medical officer of HERS.
2: Because we have more developed equipment and technology, we do see that the ability to find single pulmonary nodules is actually increasing year by year. And that detection rate can be anywhere from 8 to 51%. Now, the goal of what he is going through, which is to remove or assess this nodule, is to really differentiate between benign and malignancy.
0: Parts of North Carolina are still under tornado warnings as the state deals with the last remnants of Hurricane Isaias, which brought flash flooding and landslides this weekend. Four people were killed across Florida and Alabama in the storm. More than 400,000 people are without power. 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
3: This is your News in One. Reporting for AFN Europe, I'm Navy Petty Officer Second Class Jordan Brown. Gone, but never forgotten. Three World War II veterans met with King Philippe of Belgium and U.S. Ambassador to Belgium Bill White at the Henri Chapelle American Cemetery for a memorial service. Frank Stellar, Truman Christian, and Russell Satizon stood alongside King Philippe and other distinguished guests during a wreath-laying ceremony, honoring the nearly 8,000 fallen service members buried in the cemetery. King Philippe addressed the veterans directly, expressing his appreciation for their attendance while remembering those who made the ultimate sacrifice.
4: We are deeply moved by your willingness to join us today. Your presence sends us a clear message. The history forged by all these heroes must remain alive and etched in our memories.
3: The crew visited the grave sites of their fallen comrades, commemorating a legacy of courage that continues to unite the U.S. and Belgium today. That was your News in One. I'm Navy Petty Officer Second Class Jordan Brown.
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6: Game one of the NLCS between the Dodgers and the Brewers starts at 8 p.m. from Milwaukee. Tarek Skubal will be on the mound to start the game for L.A. Jacob Mizorowski on the mound for Milwaukee. Week five of the NFL continues. The Packers are crushing the Bears 31-7. They're still early in the fourth quarter, just like the Raiders and the Patriots, where Las Vegas just got in the end zone, but Patriots are up 38-16. Late in the fourth quarter, the Steelers lead the Colts 31-22. While the Vikings are up on the Saints on the road, 23-13. Kyler Murray is 24 of 30 for 229 yards and a touchdown. Also late in the fourth quarter, it's been all Texans against the Titans, 26-3. The Bengals lead the Dolphins in Miami, 28-18. Joe Burrow, 23 of 29 for 190 yards and four touchdown passes so far in this one.
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0: Are you thinking of joining the Air or Space Force? You don't even have to wait until you're back in the States to talk to a recruiter. In fact, there are recruiters right here in Germany. If you think you have what it takes to become an American Airman, contact Air Force Technical Sergeant German Sanders in USAG Stuttgart at country code 49, area code 173-9561-533. That's 49-173-9561-533. If you're preparing to transition out of the military, the Hiring Our Heroes Annual Career Summit will be happening at the Rose Barracks Multipurpose Center, Building 134, on October 27th from 9 a.m. to 4:30 p.m. This event will include a career fair and even spouse-focused workshops. For more information, visit the USAG Bavaria Facebook page.
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1: 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I'm Staff Sergeant Maxine Bean. The month of October is dedicated to national awareness of domestic violence. Kathy Ann Robinson, the program manager for the Family Advocacy Program at U.S. Army Garrison Bavaria Army Community Service, spoke about the themes for October 2026.
2: This year's theme is an evergreen theme. It's What's Inside Matters and Pause. Often with domestic violence, the emotional regulation or lack of emotional regulation and lack of communication impacts their behavior.
1: Robinson also spoke about classes offered by USAG Bavaria, ACS, and the Family Advocacy Program.
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1: Colonel Derek Druin, commander of U.S. Army Garrison Bavaria, spoke more about each theme for this year.
0: What Inside Matters focuses on victim awareness, importance of connecting to support systems, and it reminds us that no one should face domestic violence alone and that we have help among our team here for support services that are always available. And Pause is a call to action for those who may be concerned about our own potentially harmful behavior. It encourages individuals to take a moment to reflect, seek help, and seek change before harm is done.
1: For more information on U.S. Army Garrison Bavaria Army Community Service, visit home.army.mil/Bavaria. I'm Staff Sergeant Maxine Bain, AFM Bavaria Radio News.
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0: American is dead in Saudi Arabia. Fox News, I'm Jim Ossman. Here's what's happening. That American is among the 12 people killed after an attack at an airport in Saudi Arabia. The Houthis, backed by Iran, reportedly launched the attack. Fox's Alex Hogan now at the White House.
1: Questions this weekend as to whether or not Washington will respond to the latest attack in Riyadh, Saudi Arabia, by the Iranian-backed Houthis. At least 12 people were killed in that airport attack, including one American. President Trump said he would not strike Iran again ahead of the midterms. Yesterday here at the White House, I asked the president if an attack on a U.S. ally by an Iranian-backed proxy would change that. He said, we'll take a look.
0: The Houthis have warned airlines not to use Saudi Arabian airports. The group has been trying to disrupt shipping through the Red Sea. That's a crucial route for Saudi Arabian oil. The Gulf Coast is picking up the pieces after Hurricane Isaias swept through the region over the weekend. Katie Byrne now in Milton, Florida.
2: This is where the strongest winds were felt from Isaias. We had a 114 mile per hour gust here, strong enough to rip a roof right off of an apartment building with families inside. We've got at least six units completely exposed to the elements. We've heard from some families who took cover in bathtubs and closets there that night. They say one family, a mom, dad, and a daughter, they walked away with scrapes and cuts from flying glass and debris. Power restoration remains a top priority here. We still have more than 300,000 customers going on day three without power.
0: At least five people have died because of the hurricane. President Trump has approved emergency declarations for Georgia, Florida, and Alabama. 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
6: In the NFL, the Cardinals have agreed to trade wide receiver Marvin Harrison Jr. and a 2027 seventh-round pick to the Houston Texans in exchange for a 2027 second-round pick and sixth-round pick. Right now, the Cardinals are hosting the Lions, and they just got in the end zone, so they're up 7-0 halfway through the first quarter. J.K. Dobbins in the end zone for the Broncos. They lead the Chargers 7-0 after the first quarter, and still early in the first quarter in Seattle, where the Seahawks are losing to the 49ers 7-0 as Brock Purdy connected with Mike Evans. In overtime, Giants and Commanders tied at 27. Giants just fumbled the ball. Commanders have possession. Next score wins. The Vikings outscored the Saints 23-13. Minnesota stays undefeated at 5-0, while the Texans got their first win of the season with a 26-3 victory over the Titans.
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0: Not only are we successful at engaging the drone, but we can also now be cued to it to go out and find it further away from where we are.
1: AFN Bavaria Radio News. I'm Sergeant Michael Bradel. In order to continuously improve on tactics and training, units often participate in training exercises to make sure the tactics are effective against developing weapons. Recently, soldiers of the 12th Combat Aviation Brigade participated in Operation Skyfall 2 in the Grafenwehr training area. Chief Warrant Officer 4, Cody Schoonover, the master gunner for 2159 Attack Battalion, 12th Combat Aviation Brigade, spoke about the purpose of Skyfall 2.
0: Skyfall 2 is how do we find and fix the drone, give cueing to it potentially, and go get it, whether that's data or digitally or voice, and to build the kill chain and also the distance away from the initial notification to me going out there to find the drone to destroy it.
1: Schoonover also spoke about his favorite part of the exercise.
0: I enjoy the end state of all that once it comes onto the range and we tally target and then we are engaging. That's my favorite part, is pulling the triggers.
1: Chief Warrant Officer 4, Jared Walter, the standardization officer for 2159 Attack Battalion 12th Cab, spoke about advances in combat techniques.
2: We've moved on towards large-scale combat operations, and that affects how we employ our aircraft, especially the Apache. So Skyfall 1, we validated that the Apache, when a drone gets inside of its zone of influence, it can affect it. So that was successful. So Skyfall 2 is how do we get a drone inside the zone of influence of an Apache so it can affect that drone.
1: For more information on the 12th Combat Aviation Brigade, visit www.12cab.army.mil. I'm Sergeant Michael Bradel, AFN Bavaria Radio News.
3: Ben, the Eagle.

0: y'all. How's it going? My name's Fido. I'm a dog. 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Ever since my owners abandoned me, I've been wandering around looking for food and shelter. I even tried working at a restaurant, but it didn't work out. See, I ain't got no opposable thumbs, because, you know, I'm a dog.
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2: 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All ages are welcome to brave a trick-or-treat path through the library, enjoy Halloween-themed treats, and even make a themed craft. No registration is required for this event, and costumes are encouraged. Now you know where to go in Bavaria.

0: me linked to home. We can enjoy the same great music, sports, and information from home, right here in Japan.
1: So no matter where I go in my career, I'll always be connected to my local community. Awesome. Thanks, Chief.
0: Don't thank me. Thank AFN Go. They bring us home and keep us connected.
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1: From ABC News, I'm Wayne Cabot. Well, that didn't last. Hours after President Trump made a surprise announcement that Russia and Ukraine agreed to stop attacking each other's power plants, Ukraine says Russia attacked more of its power plants. Ukraine's leader is answering President Trump's call to step aside. Here's ABC's Stephen Portnoy.
2: Volodymyr Zelensky appeared on ABC's This Week, and he did acknowledge the president's call for elections in Ukraine.
3: Tell Putin, give us 2 months, 60 days of total ceasefire, 60 days, and we will organize elections.
2: Now, during that interview, Zelensky also floated the option of a ceasefire on energy. Ukraine would stop attacking Russian diesel facilities if Moscow agreed to stop striking Ukraine's electrical grid. And an hour after that interview aired, we saw the president on social media announcing that an energy ceasefire had been agreed upon between the parties.
1: And then the Russian strikes happened after that. Trump now saying the U.S. may help the Saudis fight the Houthi rebels, whose attacks on the Riyadh airport continue. 4 strikes in 5 days, including today. An American is among 12 dead in a missile strike yesterday. Oil begins the trading week up another 1%. Global crude at $105.50 a barrel. Evacuation orders in place now for a fast-moving fire in the hills above Santa Clarita near L.A. Nightfall in Florida and the power is still out to hundreds of thousands in the panhandle cleaning up from the hurricane. NBC's Leslie Lopez in Pensacola.
4: The storm turning deadly this weekend. 4 people have died, according to officials. 2 killed in Alabama and 2 people killed inside their homes in Florida.
5: A lot of trees knocked down, a lot of hazards. There may be still power lines knocked down. We may see flooding from some of these rivers over the next day, 2-3 days.
4: The remnants of Isaias is barreling north.
1: To North Carolina with at least 3 reported tornadoes today and Hurricane Simon about to smash the Puerto Vallarta area. 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
7: I'm Sergeant Dominic Smith. In the Republic of Korea, Kang Shin-chol, the ROK Minister of National Defense, has visited USFK headquarters on Camp Humphreys. This marked his first visit to emphasize his focus on the importance of the alliance. U.S. Army soldiers have conducted the U.S. Army Pacific Validation for the 59th Annual Philip A. Connelly Competition at Joint Base Lewis-McChord. During the training, soldiers operated a drone to showcase emergency resupply training via sling load operations. Finally, in Hawaii, U.S. Navy SEALers have paid respects to Gold Star families during the Bells Across America event at Joint Base Pearl Harbor Hickam. The ceremony honored the fallen service members commemorating their life and service. This has been your Pacific Pulse. I'm U.S. Army Sergeant Dominic Smith.
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9: Week 5 of the NFL. One of the craziest games you'll see took place in Washington earlier today. Matchup between the Giants and the Commanders. It went to overtime where it ended in inexplicable fashion.
10: 20 seconds and the clock is running. If they're going to run the ball here, they've got to get down, get set, and spike it. In motion, Ben Sidett. 15 on the clock. Daniels. Play action. Roll it to the left. Goes down to the 25-yard line. There's only 7 seconds on the clock.
9: Commanders Radio Network there with the call. Jaden Daniels taking the sack as time ran out, and it's a tie between the Giants and Commanders. Big matchup, one of the biggest of the year. 49ers, Seahawks, and it's San Francisco leading it 14-10 with 2 minutes to go in the first half.

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0: FN Bavaria Radio News. I'm Sergeant Michael Bradle. Soldiers who want to excel in their fields have many options to expand their careers. Among the choices is the option to transfer into special operations. The training and testing requirements, including its fitness test, are intense. Recently, soldiers took part in a special operations PT test in Tower Barracks, Germany. Master Sergeant Mohammed Kaba, a special operations station commander for Rose Barracks and Tower Barracks, spoke about how special forces impacts a soldier's career.
1: You know, it's pretty much distinguishing yourself from others, you know, separating yourself, setting yourself apart. You come to special operations, you can do some cool stuff, you know, do what average soldiers don't necessarily do or think of doing. So you get some specific benefit that we like to detail in whatever we do with people when we come to briefings and interviews or events. But being special operations is kind of setting yourself apart from your peers.
0: Kaba also gave advice to soldiers interested in selection for special operations.
1: Come do it. We're here for you. You come try. If you succeed, okay. If you don't make it the first time, it's not like necessarily the end of the road. We can get you back over there when you're ready or when you fix your shortfalls. So we get you back there. You take it and you get it.
0: For more information on U.S. Army Special Operations recruiting, visit goarmysof.army.mil or attend the weekly briefing. I'm Sergeant Michael Bradle, AFN Bavaria Radio News.

0: 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I just saw a great post with my next travel spot. If you're new to Germany, this is the place to get the info you need. 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
1: Cleanup begins. I'm Jamal Osman, Fox News. The Gulf Coast is picking up the pieces after Hurricane Isaias swept through the region over the weekend. Fox's Max Gordon is in Fort Walton Beach, Florida.
2: The pine tree fell into a hair salon. Luckily, no one was hurt here. We had inches of rain that fell in a very short period of time. That, combined with those high winds, meant